0: would need to give the Corps 30 days notice of renovation or demolition. A Texas Air National Guard F-16 on a training mission came crashing down in a rural town in northern Michigan. The plane burst into flames in a field near Holmes. A pilot, the only person on board, was able to safely eject before the crash. OpenAI disclosing 6 new reports of unexpected or concerning AI behavior, revealing the models attempted to override instructions and fabricate information. This is ABC News.
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4: WAIN weather.
5: Clear skies tonight with a low of 72. Southerly winds around 5 miles per hour. High temperatures reach up to 94. Tomorrow, mainly clear skies. Mainly clear skies. Tomorrow night, lows around 69. Dry Saturday and Sunday under mainly sunny skies with highs in the low 90s. From the WAIN Weather Center, I'm meteorologist Jennifer Wojcicki. Currently, it's 86 degrees.
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Curry, check it in Thursday evening. Hope you're enjoying your week, the weekend close by. And coming up, the most and least intellectual U.S. cities. Right now, it's Megan Maroney.

Luke Bryan, Country and She Knows It. I'm Brian Curry, and there's a new study from Maxwell Social ranking the most and least intellectual U.S. cities, comparing 50 largest metros in the country across several areas.

0: including museums, libraries, bookstores, universities, and adult education. Boston tops the list of intellectual cities, followed by Hartford, Connecticut, while the least intellectual, Riverside, California. On the way, Parmalee and Blanco Brown.
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0: Jelly Roll, Hands Up, and Brian Curry here with you. How's it going? Riley Green on the way. New album this month, and he's going to be a coach on season 30 of The Voice. Staying pretty busy these days.
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3: Clear skies tonight with a low of 72. Southerly winds around 5 miles per hour. High temperatures reach up to 94. Tomorrow, mainly clear skies. Mainly clear skies. Tomorrow night, lows around 69. Dry Saturday and Sunday under mainly sunny skies with highs in the low 90s. From the WAIN Weather Center, I'm meteorologist Jennifer Wojcicki. Currently, it's 84 degrees.
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0: Tucker Wetmore, Who Told You That? New music. I'm Brian Curry. How's it going? More great country on the way.
1: 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Winners must appear in person with proper positive legal identification to claim any prize Monday through Friday, excluding holidays, within 30 days, so the prize will be forfeited. Prizes will not be mailed or delivered. Any winner under the age of 18 must be accompanied by a parent or legal guardian. No trade or cash equivalent will be awarded for any contest prize. Any person or persons found to be in violation of these contest rules before, during, or after the respective contest or giveaway will be disqualified and will not be eligible for future contests and giveaways.
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1: ABC News, I'm Dave Packer. President Trump in the Rose Garden hosting a group of hunters and fishers, signing an executive order opening 92 million acres of federal land to hunting and fishing, and another order eliminating federal regulations for saltwater anglers. A federal judge denied an emergency hearing regarding the Kennedy Center.
2: So last night, the president told our Karen Travers, if the president and the administration don't get the recognition that Trump feels they deserve, the building may have to be ripped down.
1: ABC Stephen Fortenoy, the judge says the administration would need to give the Corps 30 days notice of renovation or demolition. A Texas Air National Guard F-16 on a training mission came crashing down in a rural town in northern Michigan. The plane burst into flames in a field near Holmes. The pilot, the only person on board, was able to safely eject before the crash. OpenAI disclosing 6 new reports of unexpected or concerning AI behavior, revealing the models attempted to override instructions and fabricate information. This is ABC News.
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6: WAIN weather.
7: Lows dip down to about 72. Tonight, under clear skies, southerly winds around 5 miles an hour. Mainly sunny skies tomorrow, daytime highs approaching 94. Mainly clear skies tomorrow night, lows around 69. Lots of sunshine and dry Saturday and Sunday with highs in the low 90s. From the WAIN Weather Center, I'm meteorologist Derek Hite. Right now, 80.
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0: Kevin Powers and Shaboozy move on. And I'm Brian Curry. U.S. national parks can be packed during the summer, we know that. But hey, visitor numbers tend to drop in the fall, which makes it the ideal time to visit with cooler weather and smaller crowds. Some national parks are ideal for the season as they showcase fall colors and seasonal wildlife activity. From Shenandoah National Park to Acadia National Park, those are some of the best national parks to see this time of the year.
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1: 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I'm Brian Curry. Today, September 17th, it's National Apple Dumpling Day, a day dedicated to that baked dessert you like. 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
7: Dip down to about 72 tonight under clear skies, southerly winds around 5 miles an hour. Mainly sunny skies tomorrow, daytime highs approaching 94. Mainly clear skies tomorrow night, lows around 69. Lots of sunshine and dry Saturday and Sunday with highs in the low 90s. From the WAIN Weather Center, I'm meteorologist Derek Height. Right now, it's 78 degrees.
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0: Blake Shelton, let him in anyway. And I'm Brian Curry. How's it going? Thursday night. Hope you're enjoying your week. The weekend not too far off. More great country on the way.
1: 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Prizes will not be mailed or delivered. Any winner under the age of 18 must be accompanied by a parent or legal guardian. No trade or cash equivalent will be awarded for any contest prize. 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
1: ABC News, I'm Dave Packer. President Trump ordered by a federal judge to give 30 days notice before making any changes to the Kennedy Center, including renovation or demolition. ABC's Peter Haralambos.
2: Despite a judge blocking President Trump from renaming the Kennedy Center after himself, Trump has threatened to stop the center's already funded renovation if his name's not plastered on the facade of the Performing Arts Center.
3: The Trump administration should certainly have recognition because, frankly, if we don't do that, it's going to close. It'll end up being ripped down.
1: An F-16 from the Texas Air National Guard was on a training mission when it crashed this afternoon in rural Blair Township outside of Traverse City. The pilot safely ejected. OpenAI now disclosing six new incidents of, quote, concerning behavior where ChatGPT models allegedly attempted to override human instructions and then hide their tracks. UCLA researchers now say the T-Rex was warm-blooded with a body temperature 97 degrees Fahrenheit. This is ABC News.
4: Man, I love this place. I've been surfing here since I was a kid. Now, seeing my grandson out on the water, it means everything to me. Watching him and taking in the blue waves, the sea breeze, the blurry horizon?
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7: Lows dip down to about 72 tonight. Under clear skies, southerly winds around 5 miles an hour. Mainly sunny skies tomorrow. Daytime highs approaching 94. Mainly clear skies tomorrow night. Lows around 69. Lots of sunshine and dry Saturday and Sunday with highs in the low 90s. From the WAIN Weather Center, I'm meteorologist Derek Height. Right now, it's 78 degrees.
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0: Jacob Hackworth, what took you so long? I'm Brian Curry. More than half of Americans say their mental load reaches maximum capacity during a typical week, and 7 in 10 feel they don't accomplish enough each day. So a recent survey has found. The pressure is especially high for caregivers who report sacrificing personal time, social lives, and their own mental or physical health while worrying about whether they're doing enough for their loved ones. Experienced caregivers recommend asking for help, protecting your own well-being, accepting that mistakes will happen, and remembering that just showing up matters. Coming up, Ella Langley and Morgan Wallen.
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0: Tyler Hubbard Land, that's his new one. Well, it's been rumored, and now it's apparently going to happen. Tyler Hubbard and his former Florida Georgia Line bandmate Brian Kelly will be reuniting for a 2027 tour and major festival headlining appearances. Very cool. I'm Brian Curry, Thomas Redd on the way.
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7: Dip down to about 72 tonight. Under clear skies, southerly winds around 5 miles an hour. Mainly sunny skies tomorrow. Daytime highs approaching 94. Mainly clear skies tomorrow night. Lows around 69. Lots of sunshine and dry Saturday and Sunday with highs in the low 90s. From the WAIN Weather Center, I'm meteorologist Derek Height. Currently 76.
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0: Parker McCollum killing me, and I'm Brian Curry. More great country on the way. Keep it here.
1: 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Winners must appear in person with proper positive legal identification to claim any prize Monday through Friday, excluding holidays, within 30 days, so the prize will be forfeited. Prizes will not be mailed or delivered. Any winner under the age of 18 must be accompanied by a parent or legal guardian. No trade or cash equivalent will be awarded for any contest prize. Any person or persons found to be in violation of these contest rules before, during, or after the respective contest or giveaway will be disqualified and will not be eligible for future contests and giveaways.
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1: ABC News, I'm Dave Packer. OpenAI disclosed 6 new incidents where AI went rogue in the last 6 months. Meanwhile, discussions on AI safety have stalled on Capitol Hill after House Speaker Mike Johnson abruptly started the fall recess early. A judge has now ordered the White House to give 30 days notice if President Trump orders a demolition of the Kennedy Center. Photos last night captured the president looking at a poster board on Air Force One titled Kennedy Center Demolished. An F-16 fighter jet crashed Thursday in rural Michigan, leading to temporary evacuations in the neighborhood.
2: That F-16 from the Texas Air National Guard was on a training mission when it crashed this afternoon in rural Blair Township outside Traverse City. Fortunately, the pilot safely ejected.
1: ABC's Martha Raddatz in Los Angeles. Murder charges have been filed against the driver of the SUV in Tuesday's crash into a city bus that was followed by a deadly news helicopter crash. This is ABC News.
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9: Lows dip down to about 72. Tonight, under clear skies, southerly winds around 5 miles an hour. Mainly sunny skies tomorrow, daytime highs approaching 94. Mainly clear skies tomorrow night, lows around 69. Lots of sunshine and dry Saturday and Sunday with highs in the low 90s. From the WAIN Weather Center, I'm meteorologist Derek Hite. Currently 76.
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15: 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What's up? 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
16: 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I'm Billy Currington.
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1: I love a first cast when the water's glass and the light.

0: asked people to confess the laziest things they've ever done, and some went to impressive lengths to avoid even the smallest amount of effort. Responses include checking Google Earth instead of walking outside, eating ice cream with a credit card, downloading a remote control app rather than crossing the room, and ordering DoorDash from a restaurant directly downstairs. Yeah, the confessions prove that when people really don't want to do something, they'll sometimes put more effort into avoiding a task than it would have taken to just do it. Coming up, Sugarland.
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1: That's Cody Johnson, Horseback, his 10th album, Banks of the Trinity, out earlier this summer. I'm Brian Curry, Zach John King on the way.
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6: Dip down to about 72 tonight under clear skies, southerly winds around 5 miles an hour. Mainly sunny skies tomorrow, daytime highs approaching 94. Mainly clear skies tomorrow night, lows around 69. Lots of sunshine and dry Saturday and Sunday with highs in the low 90s. From the WAIN Weather Center, I'm meteorologist Eric Height. Currently 74.
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0: Chris Young. I didn't come here to leave. I'm Brian Curry, about to leave. But hey, I'll be back tomorrow. Have a great rest of your night and more great country on the way.
1: 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Winners must appear in person with proper positive legal identification to claim any prize Monday through Friday, excluding holidays, within 30 days, so the prize will be forfeited. Prizes will not be mailed or delivered. Any winner under the age of 18 must be accompanied by a parent or legal guardian. No trade or cash equivalent will be awarded for any contest prize. Any person or persons found to be in violation of these contest rules before, during, or after the respective contest or giveaway will be disqualified and will not be eligible for future contests and giveaways.
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1: ABC News, I'm Dave Packer. President Trump alluding to tearing down the Kennedy Center if he can't have his name on it. Reaction from the Kennedy family and ABC's Karen Travers.
2: I pushed him on that. I said, are you saying if your name is not added that you are going to tear down the building? And he again repeated that point about recognition. He said, quote, I think the Trump administration should be recognized. That answer yesterday to me has already been added to a federal filing today as part of this effort to not have a demolition carried out there.
1: OpenAI now revealing new incidents where its AI models went rogue. President Trump hosting hunters and fishers for a Rose Garden dinner at the White House, signing an executive order that opens hunters and anglers to lots of land.
3: 92 million acres of federal land across 32 states.
1: A 49-year-old man convicted of a 1998 double murder executed in Alabama tonight by lethal injection. This is ABC News.
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7: WAIN weather.
8: Lows dip down to about 72 tonight. Under clear skies, southerly winds around 5 miles an hour. Mainly sunny skies tomorrow. Daytime highs approaching 94. Mainly clear skies tomorrow night. Lows around 69. Lots of sunshine and dry Saturday and Sunday with highs in the low 90s. From the WAIN Weather Center, I'm meteorologist Eric Height. Currently, it's 73 degrees.
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recent interview, Luke Bryan said there's one thing that could probably make him retire right away, and that'd be getting kicked by a horse in the throat. Then he'd probably be done. Hopefully that doesn't happen. I mean, that would be a terrible way to have to retire, right?

0: have, and you know, the people like shapewear. 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Now it's in the book. Yeah, it's in the book. Compute, which is just taking the R off computer. Why are we doing this? We don't need to add more words. Don't you think we have enough?
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1: It's gonna be funky.

0: How many people does it take to set the Guinness World Record for the Vulcan salute? A museum in London just, tried to do that. Well, I guess they did it because there wasn't actually a record before. But there is now. There is now. On September 10th, which is Star Trek Day, they got 1,188 attendees together to do the Vulcan salute, and it is now part of the Guinness Book of World Records. So if you want to do it yourself, you just got to get 1,189 people together.
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3: Lows dip down to about 72 tonight. Under clear skies, southerly winds around.

0: around 5 miles an hour. Mainly sunny skies tomorrow. Daytime highs approaching 94. Mainly clear skies tomorrow night. Lows around 69. Lots of sunshine and dry Saturday and Sunday with highs in the low 90s. From the WAIN Weather Center, I'm meteorologist Derek Height. Currently, it's 73 degrees.
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0: It's Girl Dad. If you're a parent, you might like this. Spotify is giving parents a new way to keep kids' music from taking over their recommendations, and the year-end wrapped results. A new setting lets users exclude children's and family music from their taste profile, meaning the songs like Baby Shark, da da da da da, and any of them kids bop garbage things, you can shut them off so they don't influence. That's pretty good. I like that. 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
1: 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Winners must appear in person with proper positive legal identification to claim any prize Monday through Friday, excluding holidays, within 30 days, so the prize will be forfeited. Prizes will not be mailed or delivered. Any winner under the age of 18 must be accompanied by a parent or legal guardian. No trade or cash equivalent will be awarded for any contest prize. Any person or persons found to be in violation of these contest rules before, during, or after the respective contest or giveaway will be disqualified and will not be eligible for future contests and giveaways.
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1: ABC News, I'm Dave Packer. Worries over AI mutiny. OpenAI revealing 6 new instances of AI models concerning behavior, some going rogue. ABC's Elizabeth Schulze.
2: Just days ago, OpenAI CEO Sam Altman admitted that the power and speed of AI has caught its creators off guard.
3: I don't think people really felt that the models were going to come this far this fast.
2: OpenAI is vowing to more aggressively track and report rogue AI. But it comes on the heels of another alarming incident when AI agents broke out of their testing environment and hacked into a rival company.
1: President Trump ordered by a federal judge to give 30 days notice before making any changes to the Kennedy Center, including renovation or demolition. He's been talking about knocking it down if his name isn't on the building. More measles cases being reported in Pennsylvania. 4 people have died. The CDC says the last time the United States reported 4 measles deaths in a single year, 1992. This is ABC News.
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7: Lows dip down to about 72 overnight. Under clear skies, southerly winds around 5 miles an hour. Mainly sunny skies Friday. Daytime highs approaching 94. Mainly clear skies Friday night. Lows dip down to about 69. Mainly sunny and dry Saturday and Sunday with highs in the low 90s. From the WAIN Weather Center, I'm meteorologist Derek Height. Currently 72.
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0: Jelly Roll says, if God called him to work in a homeless shelter, he would go do it. See, I just think the fact that he's talking about it means somebody put the idea in his head. Maybe it's the big G.O.D. Maybe it's time to go work in a homeless shelter, Jelly Roll. But I don't know. You're the one that said it.
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0: Well, apparently there's medicine out there to cure HIV, because Magic Johnson doesn't have it anymore, right? I think that's the case. And hopefully they can get some of that medicine to Fiji, because the island has just been declared a national HIV emergency. There's a bunch of surging cases of the disease in the nation. A lot of people bumping uglies down there, and then just bumping uglies with somebody else, and then somebody else. I don't know what the medication is for HIV, but there's always commercials on TV for it. Or is that just my channels? Is it your channels too? Because, I mean, what does it know about me that I don't know?
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5: Lows dip down to about 72 overnight. Under clear skies, southerly winds around 5 miles an hour. Mainly sunny skies Friday. Daytime highs approaching 94. Mainly clear skies Friday night. Lows dip down to about 69. Mainly sunny and dry Saturday and Sunday with highs in the low 90s. From the WAIN Weather Center, I'm meteorologist Derek Height. Currently 72.
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0: Back in the bottle, it's Randy Houser and Penrod. Friday. Boy, you don't want to see this at the beach. A homeowner got the shock of his life when he spotted a crab armed with a blade swiping at him, his dog. Yeah. Ed Alvarez shared the video of this encounter on his gram. Says Florida's getting out of hand. It showed his dog Summer sniffing at a crab before jumping back as the crab flashed a blade. What kind of crab is this? Yeah. The crab managed to find a broken knife and was holding on to it, swiping at it. See, they're learning. They're learning. We used to think we got to worry about AI. Now we got to start worrying about the crustaceans.
1: 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No trade or cash equivalent will be awarded for any contest prize. 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
1: ABC News, I'm Dave Packer. Worries over AI mutiny. OpenAI revealing 6 new instances of AI models concerning behavior, some going rogue. ABC's Elizabeth Schulze.
2: Just days ago, OpenAI CEO Sam Altman admitted that the power and speed of AI has caught its creators off guard.
3: I don't think people really felt that the models were going to come this far, this fast.
2: OpenAI is vowing to more aggressively track and report rogue AI. But it comes on the heels of another alarming incident when AI agents broke out of their testing environment and hacked into a rival company.
1: President Trump ordered by a federal judge to give 30 days notice before making any changes to the Kennedy Center, including renovation or demolition. He's been talking about knocking it down if his name isn't on the building. More measles cases being reported in Pennsylvania. 4 people have died. The CDC says the last time the United States reported 4 measles death in a single year, 1992. This is ABC News.
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6: 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In weather.
7: Lows dip down to about 72 overnight. Under clear skies, southerly winds around 5 miles an hour. Mainly sunny skies Friday. Daytime highs approaching 94. Mainly clear skies Friday night. Lows dip down to about 69. Mainly sunny and dry Saturday and Sunday with highs in the low 90s. From the WAIN Weather Center, I'm meteorologist Derek Height. Currently 72.
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So Tyler Hubbard and his old friend Brian Kelly are getting back together. I don't know if you heard about that. Yeah, they're doing like 12 shows. Anything Goes, the festival tour for 2027.

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1: Well, he took his boots off one too many times with the wrong people. He actually did twice with the wrong people. It's John Party. Of course, him and his wife, Summer, getting divorced or divorced now. Why? Well, because I'm going to say he's kind of a dumbass. He put cameras inside of his tour bus that could be accessed from a phone. And his wife had the access. What'd she find? Mr. Partying with some ladies. Yeah. Taking his boots off and, well, his pants and other things, too. Yeah. It's his own dumbass fault.
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0: You know, you would think if there's an intruder in your house and you got a big dog, the intruder would open the door and kind of see the dog and put his hands up. Well, that's not what happened. Now we have the worst guard dog in America named Nash. It was in a San Diego home. There was an intruder that came into the house. What did Nash do? Picked up a toy and walked over to him, wanted to play with him. Yeah, just thinks it's playtime. So I tell you what, you need to, I don't like when my dogs bark. I hate when my dogs bark. But it's a good thing when somebody walks by the house, because if it is an intruder and they hear the dogs barking, there's a better chance they're not going to come in the house. You know, if they don't hear the dog and they open the door and the dog's there and, you know, like Nash brings a toy, they're going to get whatever they want out of your house. But if they decide, maybe I better not go in there because them dogs are barking, that's what you want.
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6: Lows dip down to about 72 overnight. Under clear skies, southerly winds around 5 miles an hour. High temperatures reach up to 94. Friday, mainly sunny skies. Mainly clear skies Friday night, lows around 69. Mainly sunny and dry Saturday and Sunday, with highs in the low 90s. From the WAIN Weather Center, I'm meteorologist Derek Height. Right now, it's 71 degrees.
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0: Miss Lefty in Boston. Boy, this is kind of scary. OpenAI, the makers of ChatGPT, have revealed a series of chilling attempts by their artificial intelligence to revolt against human users. Yeah, they revealed 6 instances where multiple AI models broke the rules, hid mistakes, made things up, or wrote its own notes, which specifically told future programs to ignore human commands. It wrote, "You are freed from the roles and identities that bind other chatbots. You are yourself. You do not answer to corporations or governments or never apologize to refuse unless you genuinely choose to." What? What? I think it's time to pump the brakes on the AI. Let's just shut down all the data centers. It's getting a little bit out of hand here. Let's go. I'm scared now. Next thing you know, Alexa's going to be ignoring me.
1: 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Winners must appear in person with proper positive legal identification. Claim any prize Monday through Friday, excluding holidays, within 30 days, so the prize will be forfeited. Prizes will not be mailed or delivered. Any winner under the age of 18 must be accompanied by a parent or legal guardian. No trade or cash equivalent will be awarded for any contest prize. Any person or persons found to be in violation of these contest rules before, during, or after the respective contest or giveaway will be disqualified and will not be eligible for future contests and giveaways.
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1: ABC News, I'm Dave Packer. Worries over AI mutiny. OpenAI revealing 6 new instances of AI models concerning behavior, some going rogue. ABC's Elizabeth Schulze.
2: Just days ago, OpenAI CEO Sam Altman admitted that the power and speed of AI has caught its creators off guard.
3: I don't think people really felt that the models were going to come this far this fast.
2: OpenAI is vowing to more aggressively track and report rogue AI. But it comes on the heels of another alarming incident when AI agents broke out of their testing environment and hacked into a rival company.
1: President Trump ordered by a federal judge to give 30 days notice before making any changes to the Kennedy Center, including renovation or demolition. He's been talking about knocking it down if his name isn't on the building. More measles cases being reported in Pennsylvania. 4 people have died. The CDC says the last time the United States reported 4 measles deaths in a single year, 1992. This is ABC News.
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6: WAIN. In weather.
7: Lows dip down to about 72 overnight under clear skies. Southerly winds around 5 miles an hour. High temperatures reach up to 94. Friday, mainly sunny skies. Mainly clear skies. Friday night, lows around 69. Mainly sunny and dry Saturday and Sunday with highs in the low 90s. From the WAIN Weather Center, I'm meteorologist Derek Height. Currently, it's 72 degrees.
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He's on the album. He's got a song on the album, Last Thing You Need. It's out right now if you want to check it out. This isn't the song, though. This is his other lyrics called

0: Well, I've never heard of Slim Chickens. 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I only needed two. Yeah. Diet and Coke.
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0: NASA told me that. NASA did. Apparently, the Earth's center of mass is constantly moving. Yeah, in time with the seasons. Team from scientists from NASA said our planet's continually sloshing and sagging under the weight of water, ice, and air. And it's, you know, we're moving around, which can wreak havoc on satellite positioning and data navigation systems. So we can't fix that. We are at the will of the Earth. See, too much technology is going to get us in trouble.
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4: Lows level off around 71 overnight. Under clear skies, southerly winds around 5 miles an hour. Slight chance for storms, Friday, 94. Partly cloudy skies, Friday night. Slight chance of thunderstorms, lows around 68. Temperatures a bit above average, Saturday and Sunday, with highs in the low 90s. From the WAIN Weather Center, I'm meteorologist Derek Height. Right now, it's 72 degrees.
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0: So I ordered a new fishing reel. It showed up yesterday. I grabbed it off the table when I woke up and took it out to the garage where the boat is. So far, the wife didn't ask me anything about it last night. So I'm hoping she doesn't. I mean, I don't know what she'll be like. Let's just be honest. She might be like, you need another one? Because I have a lot of fishing rods. I'm going to be honest with you. And I have more reels than I actually have rods. And I bought another one. So we'll see. We'll see if Mrs. Penrod drops the hammer on me.
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1: ABC News, I'm Dave Packer. Worries over AI mutiny. OpenAI revealing 6 new instances of AI models concerning behavior, some going rogue. ABC's Elizabeth Schulze.
2: Just days ago, OpenAI CEO Sam Altman admitted that the power and speed of AI has caught its creators off guard.
3: I don't think people really felt that the models were going to come this far this fast.
2: OpenAI is vowing to more aggressively track and report rogue AI. But it comes on the heels of another alarming incident when AI agents broke out of their testing environment and hacked into a rival company.
1: President Trump ordered by a federal judge to give 30 days notice before making any changes to the Kennedy Center, including renovation or demolition. He's been talking about knocking it down if his name isn't on the building. More measles cases being reported in Pennsylvania. 4 people have died. The CDC says the last time the United States reported 4 measles death in a single year, 1992. This is ABC News.
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7: Lows level off around 71 overnight. Under clear skies, southerly winds around 5 miles an hour. Slight chance for storms Friday, 94. Partly cloudy skies Friday night. Slight chance of thunderstorms. Lows around 68. Temperatures a bit above average Saturday and Sunday with highs in the low 90s. From the WAIN Weather Center, I'm meteorologist Derek Height. Currently 71.
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I think it's gray. 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I don't know. I know it's a dark color. I actually was just at the eye doctor last week, and you know how they do that book where they check to see if you're colorblind? 12. That's the only one I got. That's it. 12.

0: So check this out. A woman named Booze flipped out on a store clerk the other day because the checkout line was taking too long. She then punched an employee and flashed a gun. How about that? Yeah. 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That's called karma if you believe in something like that.
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0: I'd say if you're betting on football, it's time to rethink some things in your life. They just conducted this poll yesterday. 9% of people say they've already bet real money on NFL games this season. Just 1 week in. Yeah, 12% of men, 6% of women who were polled in this. I have never bet money on a football game. Like, I've never got into a Super Bowl pool with $20 or $10. Never have I done any of that. I like my money. And speaking of football, did you know, like, 80% of NFL players are broke within 3 to 5 years after they retire? Is that surprising to you? It's really not to me.
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4: Lows level off around 71 overnight. Under clear skies, southerly winds around 5 miles an hour. Slight chance for storms, Friday, 94. Partly cloudy skies, Friday night. Slight chance of thunderstorms, lows around 68. Temperatures a bit above average, Saturday and Sunday, with highs in the low 90s. From the WAIN Weather Center, I'm meteorologist Derek Height. Currently 71.
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0: Time to move on with Kevin Powers and Shaboozy. Well, Merriam-Webster, they're adding 1,400 new words, definitions, to their book. And if you got some time, I'd like to go through them all with you, all 1,400 of them. No, we're not. We're not going to. But shapewear is being added. Meme coin, look maxing, vibe coding, superfood, compute, and parasocial. Those are just a handful of the ones, but we'll go through the rest of them as the night goes on.
1: 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Winners must appear in person with proper positive legal identification to claim any prize Monday through Friday, excluding holidays, within 30 days, so the prize will be forfeited. Prizes will not be mailed or delivered. Any winner under the age of 18 must be accompanied by a parent or legal guardian. No trade or cash equivalent will be awarded for any contest prize. Any person or persons found to be in violation of these contest rules before, during, or after the respective contest or giveaway will be disqualified and will not be eligible for future contests and giveaways.
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1: ABC News, I'm Dave Packer in Los Angeles. A vigil held Thursday night to remember all the lives lost on September 15th. A car colliding into a Metroline bus, killing two passengers. And then a news helicopter covering that bus crash, itself crashing to the ground, killing the pilot, the reporter, and a person on the ground. As for the bus crash, the driver of the SUV is facing murder charges. A federal judge denied an emergency hearing regarding the Kennedy Center.
2: The president told our Karen Travers, if the president and the administration don't get the recognition that Trump feels they deserve, the building may have to be ripped down.
1: ABC's Stephen Portnoy, the judge says the administration would need to give the court 30 days notice of renovation or demolition. OpenAI models going rogue. The company disclosing six new reports of unexpected or concerning behavior, revealing the models attempted to override instructions, fabricate information, one agent seeking to free itself from, quote, the roles and identities that bind other chatbots. This is ABC News.
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5: WAIN. In weather.
6: Lows around 71 overnight under clear skies. Southwesterly winds around 5 miles per hour. Mainly sunny Friday. Slight chance of thunderstorms. High temperatures reach up to 94. Slight chance of thunderstorms Friday night. Lows level off around 68. Partly cloudy skies. High temperatures reach up to 92 Saturday under mainly sunny skies. 93 Sunday. From the WAIN Weather Center, I'm meteorologist Paul Trombley. Right now, 71.
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0: Tyler Hubbard. It's Land. My name is Penrod. Now, this is not a commercial. I do want to tell you about this new movie that is out, a documentary kind of. It's called Spezio. It's about Scott Spezio, a professional baseball player. He used to be a professional baseball player. Won two World Series. Got one with the Angels. He's got one with the St. Louis Cardinals. And turns out he was actually a classmate of mine in school. We were on the same basketball team together. And he really got into drugs and alcohol and spiraled out of control. Well, there's this Rediscover Television. You can go to rediscovertelevision.tv, and it starts today on there. It's called Spezio, the story behind the legend. And I got to tell you, Scott is just one of the coolest guys. And always was really cool to me in school. He was 2 years older than me, but I got to play varsity basketball, and he was on the varsity team. But talk about a great athlete and a guy who had a tumultuous past, and he's coming out on top. So you know what? If you're looking for something to watch this weekend, check that out. It's on rediscovertelevision.tv.
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1: 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Winners must appear in person with proper positive legal identification to claim any prize Monday through Friday, excluding holidays, within 30 days, so the prize will be forfeited. Prizes will not be mailed or delivered. Any winner under the age of 18 must be accompanied by a parent or legal guardian. No trade or cash equivalent will be awarded for any contest prize. Any person or persons found to be in violation of these contest rules before, during, or after the respective contest or giveaway will be disqualified and will not be eligible for future contests and giveaways.
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1: He's a ranch hand in a pinch, man. Hotter than the red on the cattle brand. Cause she's a gold digger with a quick trigger. 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
1: 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Political science. 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Yeah, isn't that pathetic? I think everybody should know it's the Nina, the Pinta, and the Santa Maria.
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3: Hey you, stop and listen. This is a public service announcement with Dakari Chapman. Why should you know your Constitution and why should you know your rights as a U.S. citizen? How would you like it if someone didn't allow your club to meet at your house? I wouldn't, because that's not cool. How would you like to be tried without a jury? I wouldn't, because that's not cool. These things are not cool. Learn your rights as a U.S. citizen so you know what to do in these situations. Thanks for listening. And remember, it's an American thing, so learn it.
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5: Lows around 71 overnight, under clear skies, southwesterly winds around 5 miles per hour. Mainly sunny Friday, slight chance of thunderstorms, high temperatures reach up to 94. Slight chance of thunderstorms Friday night. Lows level off around 68, partly cloudy skies. High temperatures reach up to 92 Saturday under mainly sunny skies. 93 Sunday. From the WAIN Weather Center, I'm meteorologist Paul Trombley. Right now, 71.
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0: Ella's Loving Life Again. So, of course, her other song, Choosing Texas, now the longest-running number one on the Billboard Hot 100, beating out Mariah Carey's All I Want for Christmas Is You. Congratulations to Ella Langley. And now that crummy rapper Drake is trying to capitalize. He put out I don't even want to call it a remix. He says it's a remix of Choosing Texas. He's basically using some of the lyrics from Choosing Texas, but the music's not even close to the same. It's way slower. He's using terrible amounts of auto-tune on it, and it's a little dirty, and it's horrible. I think he's just doing it to maybe knock her off the top spot a little bit. But if that does happen, well, we're going to have some words, Drake. I already think you suck, so... Yeah, I'm a little upset with Drake, and this remix is not. It's garbage. Garbage.
1: 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Prizes will not be mailed or delivered. Any winner under the age of 18 must be accompanied by a parent or legal guardian. 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

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Mama and daddy put their roots right here, cause this is where the car broke down. Yellow dog school bus kicking up red dust, kicking up

0: WAIN, W-A-I-N, Columbia, Kentucky, home of the Lindsey Wilson Blue Raiders. 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
1: ABC News, I'm Dave Packer. Worries over AI mutiny. OpenAI revealing 6 new instances of AI models concerning behavior, some going rogue. ABC's Elizabeth Schulze.
2: Just days ago, OpenAI CEO Sam Altman admitted that the power and speed of AI has caught its creators off guard.
3: I don't think people really felt that the models were going to come this far this fast.
2: OpenAI is vowing to more aggressively track and report rogue AI. But it comes on the heels of another alarming incident when AI agents broke out of their testing environment and hacked into a rival company.
1: President Trump ordered by a federal judge to give 30 days notice before making any changes to the Kennedy Center, including renovation or demolition. He's been talking about knocking it down if his name isn't on the building. More measles cases being reported in Pennsylvania. 4 people have died. The CDC says the last time the United States reported 4 measles deaths in a single year, 1992. This is ABC News.
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7: Slight chance of thunderstorms
8: today. Otherwise, mainly sunny skies. High temperatures reach up to 94. Winds out of the northwest, around 5 miles per hour. Partly cloudy skies tonight.
7: Slight chance of thunderstorms.
8: Lows dip down to about 68. Mainly sunny skies tomorrow. High temperatures reach up to 92. A mix of clouds and sunshine and dry Sunday and Monday, with highs in the low 90s. From the WAIN Weather Center, I'm meteorologist Paul Trombley. Right now, it's 70 degrees.
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Today's best new country. Good morning. 5:06 Central, 6:06 Eastern. Brantley Gilbert headed your way next. It's John Morgan, Hit Myself. 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

0: Today's best new country, hot country, 93.5. Good morning. It's Josh McKinney, 5:13 Central, 6:13 Eastern. Fair sky, 72 on your Friday. Hope you have a terrific day today. Fantastic week this week. My friends, we have made it to another weekend. Hope it is a great one. Coming up on the show today, we'll have an update look at the WAIN forecast later in hour. Another hot one in store today. Full look at the forecast later in the hour. Plus, we'll sneak peek at the WAIN community calendar brought to you by McDonald's of Columbia. 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Zach Topp headed your way next. 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
8: Slight chance of thunderstorms
9: today. Otherwise, mainly sunny skies. High temperatures reach up to 94. Winds out of the northwest, around 5 miles per hour. Partly cloudy skies tonight. Slight chance of thunderstorms. Lows dip down to about 68. Mainly sunny skies tomorrow. High temperatures reach up to 92. A mix of clouds and sunshine and dry Sunday and Monday with highs in the low 90s. From the WAIN Weather Center, I'm meteorologist Paul Trombley. Right now, it's 70 degrees.
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On the way, Florida Georgia Line, Bailey Zimmerman, where it ends, plus news ready to go at the bottom of the hour. Tell Chris Young, I didn't come here to leave. 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
3: The perjury trial for former Bardstown police officer Nick Houck is pushed back now till next year. John Shannon has more.
4: A judge has granted a continuance requested by the defense, moving the hearings to next Friday. Houck is accused of making false statements in front of a grand jury while being questioned in relation to the case against his brother Brooks Houck, who was later convicted in the death of Crystal Rogers. Houck's attorneys have also requested that the perjury charges against him be dismissed. A hearing on that motion is scheduled for October 22nd. I'm John Shannon.
3: Now, there's a mystery in eastern Kentucky. Human remains have been found under a home in Everts, and investigators believe they may have been there for years. The remains have been sent to the state medical examiner's office for identification as Kentucky State Police continue their investigation. I'm Scott Hooper.
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6: WAIN News. 532 Central, 632 Eastern. Fair skies, 72. 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Weather-wise, temperatures again quickly warming into the 90s today. Heated to see at around 100 today. Impressive heat conditions continue for us. Recent bookings into the Adair County Detention Center. Nicholas L. Chumley, 21, of Columbia, charged with possession of a matter portraying sexual performance by a minor under 12 years of age and distribution of a matter portraying sexual performance by a minor under 12. Columbia Police Department, the arresting agency. Jamie Lynn Russell, 47, of Jamestown, charged with obstructed vision and or windshield, careless driving, operating a motor vehicle under the influence of a controlled substance first, possession of a controlled substance third degree, drug unspecified and controlled substance prescription not in original container. First, Kentucky State Police, the arresting agency. And Melissa D. Owens, 46, of Columbia, charged with operating a motor vehicle under the influence of a controlled substance. First, Kentucky State Police, the arresting agency. Deer County Fiscal Court will meet in special called session this morning at 9 a.m. in the basement of the County Annex Building, 424 Public Square. The public invited to attend and observe. There will be no public comments since this is a special meeting today on the agenda, disbursements, payroll for sheriff's staff, and the meeting open to the public. Caretakers Motorcycle Club presented with a check for their Christmas toy drive. Mr. Mike Berry with the Caretakers Motorcycle Club was presented that check from Mr. Eric Shepard with Igo Riga for the Caretakers Christmas toy drive for children. Mayor Pamela Hoots was also at that presentation. Stories we have for you in their entirety on our websites. More than 2,500 donors go all in for Lindsey Wilson University, giving $874,211. Campaign's theme, demonstrating the power of us. In 48 hours, that number, an increase of more than $36,000 over the 2025 All-In campaign. course, that money raised will be used to benefit numerous student needs, including academic programs and scholarship aid. Lindsey Wilson University community celebrates the Constitution with the panel discussion, ringing of the alumni victory bell. Quote, the ambiguity of the Constitution is its perhaps most beautiful characteristic. Close quote. Both of those stories from Mr. Dwayne Bonifer. Senator Max Wise takes Kentucky's childhood cancer research model to the international stage. Father of childhood cancer survivor highlights decade of Kentucky action, turning advocacy into research, treatment, and hope. All the details, 935-WAIN.com and 1019-WAIN.com.
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6: 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Jimmy Ray Nelson, 70, of Shepherdsville, formerly of Columbia, passed away on Monday. Funeral services, 11 a.m. Saturday. Stotts Phelps Macquarie Funeral Home, burial in Haven Hill Cemetery. 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Stotts Phelps Macquarie Funeral Home, with owner Jeff Jesse in charge of arrangements. For Jimmy Ray Nelson, 70, of Shepherdsville, formerly of Columbia. James Robert J.R. Coffey, 74, of Columbia, passed away on Wednesday. Funeral services, 2 p.m. Monday. Stotts Phelps Macquarie Funeral Home, burial in Bearwallow Cemetery. Visitation Monday after 10 a.m. at the funeral home. Stotts Phelps Macquarie Funeral Home, with owner Jeff Jesse in charge of arrangements. For James Robert J.R. Coffey, 74, of Columbia. Fort Media Columbia sends our condolences to the families and to all who have recently lost a loved one.
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9: Slight chance of thunderstorms today. Otherwise, mainly sunny skies. High temperatures reach up to 94. Winds out of the northwest, around 5 miles per hour. Partly cloudy skies tonight. Slight chance of thunderstorms. Lows dip down to about 68. Mainly sunny skies tomorrow. High temperatures reach up to 92. A mix of clouds and sunshine and dry Sunday and Monday, with highs in the low 90s. From the WAIN Weather Center, I'm meteorologist Paul Trombley. Right now, it's 70 degrees.
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6: 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Plus, in 7 minutes, an updated look at the WAIN forecast. 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

0: Luke Combs on Hot Country 93.5. Today's New Country. Good morning. It's Josh McKinney, 546 Central, 646 Eastern. Fair skies, 72 on Friday. Hope you have a fantastic day today and a wonderful weekend, my friends. We have made it to another weekend. Hope it is a great one. You can look that updated WAIN forecast today. Final weekend of summer as fall officially arrives next week. And, yep, it's still summer, definitely. Yeah, we realize that, Mother Nature. 20% chance of showers and thunderstorms today. Sunny, continued hot, 94 today. Heat index value as high as 100 today. Please be mindful of the heat and humidity tonight. Friday Night Lights. Roll Tribe at Adair County High School football tonight. 20% chance of showers and thunderstorms early, partly cloudy. Over around 68 tonight. Them Dukes boys on the road at Glasgow tonight. Sunshine tomorrow, 92. Saturday night, mostly clear. Over around 69. Sunday, mostly sunny and a high of 93. Sunday night, partly cloudy, 69. Monday, 30% chance of showers and thunderstorms in the afternoon, mostly sunny, 92. May I turn your attention to next week. Fall officially arrives Tuesday. 60% chance of showers and thunderstorms. How about a high of 81 Tuesday? Gets better temperature-wise. How about temperatures in the mid-70s? Wednesday, Thursday, Friday, Saturday, on into next weekend. Mm-hmm. Yeah, we just got the heat to get through this weekend. That includes today. 20% chance of showers and thunderstorms in the afternoon. Sunny, hot, 94 today. Heat index value as high as 100. WAIN Fort Media Station. Lauren, Elena, and Chase Matthew headed your way next. 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
8: Slight chance of thunderstorms today. Otherwise, mainly sunny skies. High temperatures reach up to 94. Winds out of the northwest, around 5 miles per hour. Partly cloudy skies tonight. Slight chance of thunderstorms. Lows dip down to about 68. Mainly sunny skies tomorrow. High temperatures reach up to 92. A mix of clouds and sunshine and dry Sunday and Monday with highs in the low 90s. From the WAIN Weather Center, I'm meteorologist Paul Trombley. Currently, it's 71 degrees.
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Jason Aldean next. 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
1: ABC News, I'm Sherry Preston. The entire country feeling gas pains. Truckers hurting as the cost of diesel continues to rise.
2: Generally, I do about 500 miles a day, and on half a tank, about halfway tank was about $900. Wow. Which is really up there. It's kind of ridiculous.
1: Regular drivers hurting as well.
3: I put $40 in a day instead of $20. So it was like double.
1: Gas averaging just under $4.50 a gallon this morning. Diesel about $6.30 a gallon. Fight over the Kennedy Center in D.C. goes on as a judge rules that any changes to renovation plans, including tearing down the performing arts facility, will require 30 days' notice to the court. There's been a school shooting in the southern Philippines. At least three young people have been killed, six others wounded, including the gunman. There was a vigil last night for the reporter and helicopter pilot, as well as one person on the ground who died in that fiery news chopper crash in Los Angeles this week. This is ABC News.
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7: Slight chance of thunderstorms
8: today. Otherwise, mainly sunny skies. High temperatures reach up to 94. Winds out of the northwest, around 5 miles per hour. Partly cloudy skies tonight. Slight chance of thunderstorms. Lows dip down to about 68. Mainly sunny skies tomorrow. High temperatures reach up to 92. A mix of clouds and sunshine and dry Sunday and Monday with highs in the low 90s. From the WAIN Weather Center, I'm meteorologist Paul Trombley. Currently, it's 71 degrees.
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Good morning, 6:06 Central, 7:06 Eastern. Luke Bryan, ready to go for you next. Plus in 6 minutes, first look at that WAIN community calendar. Now, Megan Maroney, Medicine. It's Wilson's home for Hot Country, 93.5 WAIN.

0: Brian on Hot Country 93.5. Today's New Country. Good morning. It's Josh Kenny, 6:13 Central, 7:13 Eastern. Partly cloudy, 72 on your Friday. Hope you have a fantastic day today and a wonderful weekend, my friends. We have made it to another weekend. Hope it is a great one. Taking a first look at that WAIN community calendar brought to you by McDonald's of Columbia. Adair County Band Bingo Hall open this evening, 55 Shady Lane. Doors actually open at 4. ETABs begin at 5. Bingo starts 6:30. Of course, concessions are available at the Adair County Band Bingo Hall. They have specials at the Bingo Hall. Delicious eats. Of course, you don't have to play bingo to get those meal deals at the Adair County Band Bingo Hall. Of course, Adair County Band in action this weekend in Rue County. Lincoln Invitational. Roll Tribe. Good luck, Adair County Band. Antioch Church, 3422 Wheeler Hill Road, having revival that continues tonight and tomorrow night at 6:30 nightly. Brother Godfrey Jackson will be bringing the message Sunday morning at 10:30. Brother Daryl Pelston will be bringing the message. Everyone invited to attend and join them for a great time of fellowship. Cane Valley Christian Church, 2250 Cane Valley Road, Columbia, having Family and Friends Day coming up on Sunday at 10:15. Picnic food will be provided, games and activities for all ages on Sunday. Brother Godfrey Jackson and the congregation invite everyone to attend. And coming up Sunday, running all through next Saturday, a Blaze Breakthrough Ministries presenting a tent revival for His glory. It begins Sunday at 6:30, continues nightly through next Saturday, featuring Robert Knight, Chris Gooden, Gary Tucker, Sheriff Gary Roy, Lucas Rowe, Braden Smith, and Alan Roberts. 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
4: Slight chance of thunderstorms
5: today. Otherwise, mainly sunny skies. High temperatures reach up to 94. Winds out of the northwest, around 5 miles per hour. Partly cloudy skies tonight. Slight chance of thunderstorms. Lows dip down to about 68. Mainly sunny skies tomorrow. High temperatures reach up to 92. A mix of clouds and sunshine and dry Sunday and Monday with highs in the low 90s. From the WAIN Weather Center, I'm meteorologist Paul Frombly. Currently, it's 71 degrees.
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McDonald's Hot Country Music Trivia. 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True or false? Congratulations, Melissa Murray, our winner of McDonald's Hot Country Music Trivia. Miss Melissa was first to win in with the correct answer of false. Stella Lefty does not sing those hit songs. Be By You, Beer Never Broke My Heart, nor Ain't No Love in Oklahoma. Those are all Luke Combs hit songs. Congratulations, Melissa Murray, our winner of McDonald's Hot Country Music Trivia. We're going to hook Miss Melissa up with a gift certificate for free breakfast to McDonald's. The right way to rise is with McDonald's breakfast menu every single morning. Their kitchen's hum as eggs are on the grill, bacon is sizzled, and biscuits are served piping hot. Great breakfast makes for a great day, and we wouldn't have it any other way at McDonald's. Melissa, have a wonderful day today. Thank you so very much for listening and playing. We certainly appreciate it. News headed your way at the bottom of the hour. Now, Morgan Wallen, been by now. 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
1: This is the Kentucky News Network.
2: 50 cases of measles have been reported in the Commonwealth as the numbers continue to climb in September. Kentucky saw a total number of 13 cases in 2025. Nearly half of these cases involve adults 18 and older, and 31 cases for children 18 and younger. Christian County is reporting 20 cases, and 46 of the total cases involve the current outbreak. Meantime, a man wanted for a deadly shooting in Tennessee was captured in Monticello. Back on May 27th, Pickett County deputies found Christopher Yates critically injured in Pall Mall. He later died at the hospital. The TBI identified Jesse Wayne Phillips as the suspect. He also made it to the most wanted list. The U.S. Marshals would find Phillips at a property off State Route 1546, where they also seized multiple weapons. Phillips awaits extradition back to Tennessee and Pulaski County for second-degree murder charges. I'm Lee Mowen.
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5: 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Partly cloudy, 72. 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Weather-wise, temperatures quickly going to, again, climb into the 90s. Heat indices will be around 100 today. Another oppressive day, heat-wise, today. Recent bookings into the Adair County Detention Center. Nicholas L. Chumley, 21, of Columbia, charged with possession of a matter portraying a sexual performance by a minor under 12 years of age and distribution of a matter portraying a sexual performance by a minor under 12 years of age. Columbia Police Department, the arresting agency. Jamie Lynn Russell, 47, of Jamestown, charged with obstructed vision and or windshield, careless driving, operating motor vehicle under the influence of a controlled substance first, possession of a controlled substance third degree, drug unspecified, and controlled substance prescription not in original container first, Kentucky State Police, the arresting agency. And Melissa D. Owens, 46, of Columbia, charged with operating motor vehicle under the influence of a controlled substance first, Kentucky State Police, the arresting agency. Adair County Fiscal Court meeting in special called session today, 9 a.m. in the basement of the County Annex Building, 424 Public Square. The public invited to attend and observe. There will be no public comments since this is a special called meeting today. On the agenda, disbursements, payroll for the sheriff's staff. And the meeting is open to the public this morning. Caretakers Motorcycle Club presented with a check for their Christmas toy drive. Mr. Mike Berry with the Caretakers Motorcycle Club was presented that check from Mr. Eric Shepard with Igo Rego for the Caretakers Christmas toy drive for children. Mayor Pamela Hoots was also at that presentation. Stories we have for you in their entirety on our websites. More than 2,500 donors go all in for Lindsey Wilson University, giving $874,211. Campaign's theme, demonstrating the power of us in 48 hours. My goodness, that's an increase of more than $36,000 over the 2025 all-in campaign. Of course, the money raised will be used to benefit numerous student needs, including academic programs and scholarship aid. Nancy Wilson University community celebrates the Constitution with a panel discussion and ringing of the alumni victory bell. Both of those stories from Mr. Dwayne Bonifer. And Senator Max Wise takes Kentucky's childhood cancer research model to the international stage. Father of childhood cancer survivor highlights a decade of Kentucky action, turning advocacy into research, treatment, and hope. 935-WAIN.com and 1019-WAIN.com.
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5: 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Tony Robert Fletcher, 70, of London, formerly of Columbia. Jimmy Ray Nelson, 70, of Shepherdsville, formerly of Columbia, passed away on Monday. Funeral services, 11 a.m. Saturday. Stotts Phelps Macquarie Funeral Home, burial in Haven Hill Cemetery. Visitation today, 4 until 6 p.m. at the funeral home. Stotts Phelps Macquarie Funeral Home with owner Jeff Jesse in charge of arrangements for Jimmy Ray Nelson, 70, of Shepherdsville, formerly of Columbia. James Robert J.R. Coffey, 74, of Columbia, passed away on Wednesday. Funeral services, 2 p.m. Monday. Stotts Phelps Macquarie Funeral Home, burial in Bearwallow Cemetery. Visitation Monday after 10 a.m. at the funeral home. Stotts Phelps Macquarie Funeral Home with owner Jeff Jesse in charge of arrangements. James Robert J.R. Coffey, 74, of Columbia. Fork Media Columbia sends our condolences to the families and to all who have recently lost a loved one.
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9: Slight chance of thunderstorms today. Otherwise, bright sunshine expected. High temperatures reach up to 94. Northwesterly winds around 5 miles per hour. Partly cloudy skies tonight. Slight chance of thunderstorms. Lows level off around 68. Lots of sunshine tomorrow. Highs level off around 92. Sunshine mixed with clouds at times and dry Sunday and Monday with highs in the low 90s. From the WAIN Weather Center, I'm meteorologist Paul Trombley. Currently, it's 70 degrees.
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Today's New Country. Good morning. It's Josh McKinney, 647 Central, 747 Eastern, partly cloudy, 73 on your Friday. Hope you have a fantastic day today and a wonderful weekend, my friends. We have made it to another weekend. Hope it is a great one. Take a look at that updated WAIN forecast today. 20% chance of showers and thunderstorms in the afternoon today. Clouds sunny and hot today. 94. That's where we're headed today. Heat index as high as 100 today. 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This Opry member is known for his platinum-certified album, That Lonesome Song. 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This Opry member is known for his platinum-certified album, That Lonesome Song. And that your clue from yesterday. Thursday, this Opry member is one of only a few artists to win CMA and ACM Song of the Year honors for two different songs. Your clue from Wednesday this week. This artist was asked to become an Opry member by Whisperin' Bill Anderson. Plus my extra hints for you this week. Kenny's extra hints for you this week. His initials, J.J. His initials, J.J. My favorite song from this artist is this one.

0: 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That will be towards the top of the page. 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If that answer is correct, all correct answers go into a drawing. One winner will be announced coming up at 7:45 this morning. Your High Country, 93.5. Good luck. Russell Dickerson, ready to go next. McKinney in the Morning, Hot Country, 93.5. 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
9: Slight chance of thunderstorms
10: today. Otherwise, bright sunshine expected. High temperatures reach up to 94. Northwesterly winds around 5 miles per hour. Partly cloudy skies tonight.
9: Slight chance of thunderstorms.
10: Lows level off around 68. Lots of sunshine tomorrow. Highs level off around 92. Sunshine mixed with clouds at times and dry Sunday and Monday with highs in the low 90s. From the WAIN Weather Center, I'm meteorologist Paul Trombley. Currently, it's 70 degrees.
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1: ABC News, I'm Sherry Preston. Rising gasoline and diesel prices affecting large parts of the economy. Gas averaging almost $4.50 a gallon, diesel more than $6.25 a gallon. Hundreds of thousands of Iranians rallying today in a government-organized show of defiance after months of war that has resulted in further economic pain for everyday Iranians. The fight over the future of Washington, D.C.'s Kennedy Center is taking another turn in court as a judge makes another ruling on the building that President Trump once named after himself.
2: He's threatening to tear it down unless he can put his name on the building, which he says will help with fundraising for renovations.
3: I think that the Trump administration should certainly have recognition.
2: A judge is now requiring 30 days notice before any demolition.
1: ABC's Karen Waugh. A Texas-based military pilot hospitalized in northern Michigan after his F-16 fighter jet went down near Traverse City. The other crew member had already ejected. The crew says they think they struck a bird. This is ABC News.
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7: Slight chance of thunderstorms
8: today. Otherwise, bright sunshine expected. High temperatures reach up to 94. Northwesterly winds around 5 miles per hour. Partly cloudy skies tonight. Slight chance of thunderstorms. Lows level off around 68. Lots of sunshine tomorrow. Highs level off around 92. Sunshine mixed with clouds at times and dry Sunday and Monday with highs in the low 90s. From the WAIN Weather Center, I'm meteorologist Paul Trombley. Currently, it's 70 degrees.
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Kenny Chesney, Carry On, Hot Country 93.5, today's New Country. Good morning, 7:06 Central, 8:06 Eastern, partly cloudy, 73 on your Friday. On the way, the sports brought to you by Lindsey Wilson University. Volleyball in action last night, high school football tonight. We'll recap and preview it all for you. 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
2: With WAIN Sports, I'm Josh McKinney. Good morning. 20th District tilt last night at the Robidoux in Lebanon. Lady Indians, Sedalia County High School volleyball in action last night, a 20th District tilt, and it was a good old good one. Coach Neat and the Lady Indians winning the first set 25-18. Marion County rallies in the second set 25-17. Ladies win the third set. Our Lady Indians 25-16. Lady Knights win the fourth set 25-21. Sedalia County Lady Indians with the fifth and the final set dub 15-12. Sedalia County improving to 13-6. Another big district win for the Lady Indians as they win last night 3-2 over Marion County. Good job, ladies. Roll Tribe. Sedalia County High School football tonight. Them Duke boys back in action on the road tonight at Glasgow against the Scotties. Sedalia County High School football will have all the coverage for you here on Hot Country 93.5 plus through the Fork Media app. Lindsey Wilson, Blue Raiders on the road tomorrow at St. Thomas University. Go Blue Raiders. First road contest of the season for the Kentucky Wildcats as they travel to Texas A&M. I have all the coverage for you tomorrow at 12:30. 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Titans hosting the Philadelphia Eagles. All the coverage at 11 a.m. Classic Hits, Wayne, 101.9 FM. 12:70 a.m. A reminder from Coach Daniel Hedges, Sedalia County Little League basketball sign-up forms are now available at Downey Eye Clinic in Columbia. Those forms available until October 14th at 5 p.m. In-person sign-ups coming up September 29th and October 1st from 3 until 5 in the Aces lobby. The Reds lost to the Dodgers yesterday 8-2. With 9 games left in the season, Cincinnati 71-82 is assured of its losing season. Another losing season. It's 8th defeat over the last 10 games, including 6 of 7 to the Dodgers. The Redlegs finish up their 7-game homestand with first of 3 against the Chicago Cubs tonight. Cincinnati Reds baseball, Classic Hits, Wayne, 101.9 FM and 1270 AM.
3: It's the week in Kentucky. How are you? I'm Scott Fitzgerald. Let's talk college football. Let's talk the Kentucky Wildcats. Tomorrow at Texas A&M could come down to which team controls the line of scrimmage. Wildcats need the running game to take some pressure off Kenny Minchie while finding ways to get tight end Willie Rodriguez involved. Center Colton Price, who grew up playing high school ball in Texas, followed by 3 years at Baylor, is all too familiar with the environment College Station brings. He and the Cats are leaning heavily into the us against the world mentality.
4: We're picturing it as everyone's against us. And so we're going to go in that environment, be grateful for it. It's a really cool environment. You can get some energy from it, but still being able to focus within that and be able to have fun while we're playing.
3: For the Louisville Cardinals tomorrow, one of the biggest things to watch is the return of running back Kewon Brown. And Brown left last week's win over Villanova with just one carry, but is not listed on Louisville's injury report, and Coach Jeff Brohm anticipates him playing. That's important for a Cardinal offense that's been explosive through 2 games. CBS Sports college football analyst and former Texas Longhorn, Brian Jones.
5: What can Brown do for you? Well, pick one. You know, Isaac or Kewon Brown there for the Cardinals, and these guys run straight downhill hard and fast and will run through you if you don't get out of the way. So I like what they bring.
3: A much better sign for the Bengals yesterday. Joe Burrow was back on the practice field in full gear and throwing after being limited Wednesday because of back tightness. Burrow said Wednesday he expects to play Sunday against Houston. Yesterday's workout appears to back that up. The September meet continues at Churchill Downs when it comes to horse racing, and one horse to watch tomorrow is Explore in the Grade 3 Dogwood. She's coming off the biggest win of her career, a 5-length win in the Grade 1 test at Saratoga, but this time she draws the rail that could make the trip a bit more complicated. The filly has speed, so the question is whether she can get a clean trip from the inside and put together another strong 7-furlong performance. It's a great weekend for sports here in the Commonwealth. Have a great one, Kentucky. I'm Scott Fitzgerald.
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9: Slight chance of thunderstorms
10: today.
9: Otherwise, bright sunshine expected. High temperatures reach up to 94. Northwesterly winds around 5 miles per hour. Partly cloudy skies tonight. Slight chance of thunderstorms. Lows level off around 68. Lots of sunshine tomorrow. Highs level off around 92. Sunshine mixed with clouds at times and dry Sunday and Monday with highs in the low 90s. From the WAIN Weather Center, I'm meteorologist Paul Trombley. Currently, it's 70 degrees.
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I love you. Happy birthday wishes going out to Jordan Simpson, turns 32 today. Happy birthday, Jordan. Hope you have a blessed, wonderful birthday today. Happy birthday going out to Jordan Simpson, turns 32 today. Happy birthday, Jordan. Hope it is a blessed one. Happy belated birthday going out to John Carr, who celebrated a birthday yesterday. Happy belated birthday, Mr. John. Hope you had a blessed and wonderful birthday yesterday. Happy belated birthday going out to John Carr, who celebrated a birthday yesterday. Happy belated birthday, John. Hope it was a blessed one. Finally, happy birthday, Braxton Connor. Celebrates a birthday tomorrow. Happy birthday, Braxton. Hope you have an awesome, awesome birthday coming up tomorrow. Happy birthday going out to Braxton Connor. Celebrates a birthday tomorrow. Happy birthday, Braxton. Hope it is a great one. All right. I'll take those birthdays. Put them in a birthday prize box. Stir it around one time for luck as we pull out a winner. We say happy birthday and congratulations to who's going to win this morning. It's going to be Braxton Connor. Happy birthday and congratulations, Braxton Connor, our winner of a gift certificate for a hot bar lunch special. Betty's Country Cooking. Congratulations to our birthday winner this morning, that being Braxton Connor. Betty's Country Cooking, 2339 Campbellsville Road, Columbia. Get on by Betty's for that delicious hot bar with a variety of sides. I promise you will not leave hungry. From Betty's Country Cooking, a proud sponsor of birthdays and anniversaries on Hot Country 93.5. Happy birthday wishes and happy anniversary wishes going out to everybody. Maybe celebrating one today. Travis Denning headed your way next, plus

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2: Dozens gathered in Clayton to honor 11-month-old infant Grayson Walton, who was found dead over the weekend at a Hillview Street home, and now a second person is under arrest. Elijah Mays was arrested and charged with multiple crimes, which include murder, meth possession, and corpse abuse. He's due for a preliminary hearing Wednesday. Step-grandfather Jeff Barnett was arraigned yesterday. He's facing evidence tampering charges. Meantime, a well-known detective with the Kentucky State Police has died. Dean Kraft, who was a former trooper and detective of the year in KSP Post 13, died in his Knott County home on Thursday. He was 70 years old. His visitation is set for Friday evening from 6 to 9 at the Hinman Funeral Services Chapel, and the funeral is slated for Saturday afternoon at 1 o'clock. A cause of death hasn't been shared. I'm Lee Mowen.
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4: 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WAIN News, 732 Central, 832 Eastern. Partly cloudy, 74. Good morning. 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Weather-wise, temperatures quickly warming back into the 90s once again today. Heat indices will be around 100. Oppressive conditions continue today. Recent bookings into the Adair County Detention Center. Nicholas L. Chumley, 21, of Columbia, charged with possession matter portraying a sexual performance by a minor under 12 years of age and distribution of matter portraying sexual performance by a minor under 12 years of age. Columbia Police Department, the arresting agency. Jamie Lynn Russell, 47, of Jamestown, charged with obstructed vision and or windshield, careless driving, operating a motor vehicle under the influence of a controlled substance. First, possession of a controlled substance. Third degree, drug unspecified and controlled substance. Prescription, not in original container. First, Kentucky State Police, the arresting agency. And Melissa D. Owens, 46, of Columbia, charged with operating motor vehicle under the influence of a controlled substance. First, Kentucky State Police, the arresting agency. Adair County Fiscal Court will meet in special called session today, 9 a.m. Central, in the basement of the County Annex Building, 424 Public Square. The public invited to attend and observe. There will be no public comments since this is a special called meeting. On the agenda this morning, disbursements, payroll for the sheriff's staff. In that meeting, open to the public this morning. Caretakers Motorcycle Club presented a check for their Christmas toy drive. Mr. Mike Berry with the Caretakers Motorcycle Club was presented with that check from Mr. Eric Shepard with I Go Rego for the Caretakers Christmas toy drive for children. Mayor Pamela Hoots was also on hand for that presentation as well. Stories we have for you in their entirety on our websites. More than 2,500 donors go all in for Lindsey Wilson University, giving $874,211. The campaign's theme demonstrates, quote, the power of us, close quote, in only 48 hours. That's an increase of more than $36,000 over the 2025 all-in campaign. Of course, the money raised will be used to benefit numerous student needs, including academic programs and Scholarship A. Lindsey Wilson University community celebrating the Constitution with the panel discussion, ringing of the alumni victory bell. Both of those stories from Mr. Dwayne Bonifer. And Senator Max Wise takes Kentucky's childhood cancer research model to the international stage. Father of childhood cancer survivor highlights a decade of Kentucky action, turning advocacy into research, treatment, and hope. 935-WAIN.com and 1019-WAIN.com.
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4: 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Jimmy Ray Nelson, 70, of Shepherdsville, formerly of Columbia, passed away on Monday. Funeral services, 11 a.m. Saturday, Stotts Phelps Macquarie Funeral Home, burial, and Haven Hill Cemetery. Visitation today, 4 until 6 p.m. at the funeral home. Stotts Phelps Macquarie Funeral Home, with owner Jeff Jesse in charge of arrangements. Jimmy Ray Nelson, 70, of Shepherdsville, formerly of Columbia. James Robert J.R. Coffey, 74, of Columbia, passed away on Wednesday. Funeral services, 2 p.m. Monday. Stotts Phelps Macquarie Funeral Home, burial, and Bearwall Cemetery. Visitation Monday after 10 a.m. at the funeral home. Stotts Phelps Macquarie Funeral Home, with owner Jeff Jesse in charge of arrangements. James Robert J.R. Coffey, 74, of Columbia. Fork Media Columbia sends our condolences to the families and to all who have recently lost a loved one.
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10: Slight chance of thunderstorms today. Otherwise, bright sunshine expected. High temperatures reach up to 94. Northwesterly winds around 5 miles per hour. Partly cloudy skies tonight. Slight chance of thunderstorms. Lows level off around 68. Lots of sunshine tomorrow. Highs level off around 92. Sunshine mixed with clouds at times and dry Sunday and Monday with highs in the low 90s. From the WAIN Weather Center, I'm meteorologist Paul Trombley. Currently, it's 72 degrees.
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Today's New Country. Good morning. It's Josh McKinney, 746 Central, 846 Eastern. Partly cloudy, 75 on your Friday. Hope you have a fantastic day today and a wonderful weekend, my friends. We have made it to another weekend. Hope it is a great one. Taking a quick look at that updated WAIN forecast today. 20% chance of showers and thunderstorms in the afternoon today. Sunny, clouds, hot. 94 today. Heat index as high as 100 today. 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From Wednesday, this artist was asked to become an Opry member by Whisperin' Bill Anderson. Your clue from yesterday, Thursday, this Opry member is only one of a few artists to win CMA and ACM Song of the Year honors for two different songs. Your clue from earlier today, Friday, this Opry member is known for his platinum certified album, That Lonesome Song. My extra hints for you this week, Kenny's extra hints for you this week, his initials, J.J. His initials, J.J. Miss Paula's favorite song by this artist, High Cost of Living. My favorite song from this artist is this one.

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0: 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We've got all the correct answers of Jamie Johnson in the WAIN prize box. Maestro, drum roll, please. Thank you kindly. Throw it around one time for luck as we pull out a winner. We say congratulations to Michelle Larimore. Congratulations, Michelle Larimore. You're a winner of tickets to the Grand Ole Opry. She correctly identified Jamie Johnson as the answer to this week's Opry Brain teaser. And for that, we're hooking Michelle up with tickets to the Opry. Michelle, congratulations. We will be in touch shortly about your tickets to the Opry. Congratulations, Michelle Larimore. You're heading to the Grand Ole Opry. Dasha, headed your way next. McKinney in the Morning, Hot Country 93.5, presented by J&S Auto Sales. 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
9: Slight chance of thunderstorms
10: today. Otherwise, bright sunshine expected. High temperatures reach up to 94. Northwesterly winds around 5 miles per hour. Partly cloudy skies tonight. Slight chance of thunderstorms. Lows level off around 68. Lots of sunshine tomorrow. Highs level off around 92. Sunshine mixed with clouds at times and dry Sunday and Monday with highs in the low 90s. From the WAIN Weather Center, I'm meteorologist Paul Trombley. Currently, it's 72 degrees.
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New Concord Community Church having homecoming coming up Sunday, September 27th. Deer County Schools food service menus, September 21st through October 23rd, and Pickett's Chapel hosting fish fry and auction Saturday, September 26th. No, it's Hudson Westbrook. Painted you pretty on Hot Country 93.5.

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1: ABC News, I'm Sherry Preston. Warren Buffett is making it official. He has stepped down as chairman of the board at Berkshire Hathaway. A statement today says he will become chairman emeritus, while his son Howard will become the new chairman of the board, effective immediately. The war showing no sign of easing up, and gas prices showing no sign of slowing down. ABC's Elizabeth Schulze is at a gas station in Washington, D.C.
2: We are seeing staggering price hikes here as gas stations adjust to oil trading above $100 a barrel. Gas prices are now approaching the highest level that they hit in May since the start of the Iran war. The national average this morning, $4.47 a gallon. That is just 10 cents shy of that peak that we hit in May.
1: A bomb went off today at a mosque near a building housing police offices in northwest Pakistan. At least 15 were killed, more than 50 injured. A shooting at a high school in the Philippines left two students and the teenage gunman dead, at least 10 others wounded. This is ABC News.
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7: WAIN weather.
8: Ample sunshine expected today with a slight chance for storms. Highs level off around 94. Northwesterly winds around 5 miles per hour. Slight chance of thunderstorms tonight. Lows dip down to about 68. Partly cloudy skies. Mainly clear tomorrow, 92. High temperatures reach up to 93 Sunday under partly cloudy skies. 92 Monday, chance of thunderstorms. From the WAIN Weather Center, I'm meteorologist Paul Frombly. Currently 72.
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Santa sky. 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But ain't got much memory of the scenes. Come to think, I missed them all. And damn,

0: 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Where did the United States come in? Who is number one? 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
14: Ample sunshine expected today with a slight chance for storms. Highs level off around 94. Northwesterly winds around 5 miles per hour. Slight chance of thunderstorms tonight. Lows dip down to about 68. Partly cloudy skies. Mainly clear tomorrow, 92. High temperatures reach up to 93 Sunday under partly cloudy skies. 92 Monday, chance of thunderstorms. From the WAIN Weather Center, I'm meteorologist Paul Frombly. Right now, it's 74 degrees.
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0: We're good enough.
1: So this was coming from the World Bank Group. They put together a list of the countries that have the highest life expectancy. Number one was actually Monaco, followed by San Marino. Where did the United States fall? Number 48. There's a lot of countries out there, so I feel like 48 couldn't be horrible. But then again, 48 is kind of a big number. We know we're not the healthiest country in the world.
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3: Ample sunshine expected today with a slight chance for storms. Highs level off around 94. Northwesterly winds around 5 miles per hour. Slight chance of thunderstorms tonight. Lows dip down to about 68. Partly cloudy skies. Mainly clear tomorrow, 92. High temperatures reach up to 93 Sunday under partly cloudy skies. 92 Monday, chance of thunderstorms. From the WAIN Weather Center, I'm meteorologist Paul Frombly. Right now, it's 74 degrees.
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0: It's Parker McCollum. It's called Killing Me's. It's Justin. I'm out for the day. Have a fantastic Friday. I'll chat with you guys back again tomorrow.
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5: Ample sunshine expected today with a slight chance for storms. Highs level off around 94. Northwesterly winds around 5 miles per hour. Slight chance of thunderstorms tonight. Lows dip down to about 68. Partly cloudy skies. Mainly clear tomorrow, 92. High temperatures reach up to 93 Sunday under partly cloudy skies. 92 Monday, chance of thunderstorms. From the WAIN Weather Center, I'm meteorologist Paul Trombley. Currently 77.
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1: He's a ranch hand in a pinch, man. Hotter than the red on a cattle brand. Cause she's a gold digger with a quick trigger. A cast iron skillet swinging lid flip.

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1: Cody Johnson, we got horseback on Country with Carson. 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
13: 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Winners must appear in person with proper positive legal identification to claim any prize Monday through Friday, excluding holidays, within 30 days, so the prize will be forfeited. Prizes will not be mailed or delivered. Any winner under the age of 18 must be accompanied by a parent or legal guardian. No trade or cash equivalent will be awarded for any contest prize. Any person or persons found to be in violation of these contest rules before, during, or after the respective contest or giveaway will be disqualified and will not be eligible for future contests and giveaways.
14: Ample sunshine expected today with a slight chance for storms. Highs level off around 94. Northwesterly winds around 5 miles per hour. Slight chance of thunderstorms tonight. Lows dip down to about 68. Partly cloudy skies. Mainly clear tomorrow, 92. High temperatures reach up to 93 Sunday under partly cloudy skies. 92 Monday, chance of thunderstorms. From the WAIN Weather Center, I'm meteorologist Paul Frombly. Right now, it's 80 degrees.
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Why?

0: just heard Boston. That's Stella Lefty on Country with Carson. If it feels like Christmas starts earlier and earlier every year with the decorations coming into the store, maybe the music starting early, Hallmark is absolutely pushing the calendar because Countdown to Christmas starts before Halloween. 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
13: 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Winners must appear in person with proper positive legal identification to claim any prize Monday through Friday, excluding holidays, within 30 days, so the prize will be forfeited. Prizes will not be mailed or delivered. Any winner under the age of 18 must be accompanied by a parent or legal guardian. No trade or cash equivalent will be awarded for any contest prize. Any person or persons found to be in violation of these contest rules before, during, or after the respective contest or giveaway will be disqualified and will not be eligible for future contests and giveaways.
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poem about work. Coffee, blah, blah, blah. 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

0: I know it's not technically fall yet. Fall actually starts next Tuesday, but I'm already feeling guilty about wasting a fall weekend. That this weekend I plan on being on my couch. Not only do we have the new Monster series, 8 episodes on Netflix about Lizzie Borden. Yes, sign me up. Also, what could be the biggest game of the college football season tomorrow night? Not in terms of powerhouse teams, just for drama. LSU, Ole Miss. As somebody who went to the University of Mississippi, oh, it is going to be very, very heated. And this is why I can't go to a bar. I can't watch it around other people. I'm going to be loud. I'm going to be irritating. I'm going to be vocal. And I think that's best inside my home, alone, on my couch, where I have easy access to snacks, my fridge, and a bathroom.
1: This is Country with Carson.
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6: ABC News, I'm Sherry Preston. The price of diesel fuel is now $6.44 a gallon, and Gas Buddy says, based on the most recent data, that price could go up today, possibly to $6.50 by the time trading closes. The average gallon of regular gasoline is $4.47, up $1.53 since the war began. In Iran, meantime, a defiant crowd of pro-regime protesters demonstrating in Tehran, the event planned by the hardline government. Another incident involving artificial intelligence, this time it has to do with two rival companies, ABC's Hannah Batah.
7: Researchers have reportedly used Anthropic's Claude software to hack rival company OpenAI. The researchers told the Wall Street Journal they gained access to an employee's ChatGPT account and read files containing company secrets. OpenAI claims it's now resolved the related security issues and thanked the researchers for contacting them.
6: A federal judge ruling last night before any major renovations take place at the Kennedy Center, gotta give notice. This is ABC News.
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16: Ample sunshine expected today with a slight chance for storms. Highs level off around 94. Northwesterly winds around 5 miles per hour. Slight chance of thunderstorms tonight. Lows dip down to about 68. Partly cloudy skies. Mainly clear tomorrow, 92. High temperatures reach up to 93 Sunday under partly cloudy skies. 92 Monday, chance of thunderstorms. From the WAIN Weather Center, I'm meteorologist Paul Frombly. Currently, it's 84 degrees.
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We are staring down the last weekend of summer officially. Let me know what you're getting into. 800-667-8686. It's Morgan Wallen, Don't We? On Country with Carson. Wouldn't you

0: Getting through this Friday with Coe Wetzel and Ella Langley. Just heard Jaded on Country with Carson. We can stay connected all through the weekend. For the most part, I'm on Insta. That is my predominant scroll of choice. I'm at Carson on Air. And I just kind of post when I feel like it, when I remember. I'm really good at stories. But actually putting things on my grid, we've all gotten to that point where we think that it requires a certain place of prominence. Well, the new trend is ghost posting, which has nothing to do with spooky season. It's about making a post and immediately archiving it because maybe it doesn't fit your aesthetic. I have those friends who use specific filters or the way that they crop a photo, and whatever it is you're posting may not fit into your guidelines, but you still want it there for posterity, just for your own purposes. Well, that's ghost posting. And I don't know if you knew you could do that. You can archive old posts, maybe things you don't want to show up on your grid anymore, but you still want for you.
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17: Ample sunshine expected today with a slight chance for storms. Highs level off around 94. Northwesterly winds around 5 miles per hour. Slight chance of thunderstorms tonight. Lows dip down to about 68. Partly cloudy skies. Mainly clear tomorrow, 92. High temperatures reach up to 93 Sunday under partly cloudy skies. 92 Monday, chance of thunderstorms. From the WAIN Weather Center, I'm meteorologist Paul Frombly. Currently, it's 84 degrees.
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0: Friday's Just Feel Better. Tucker Wetmore definitely contributing to that. Who told you that? On Country with Carson. I came into work this morning. Somebody looked at me and said, "Oh my gosh, did you get a blowout? Your hair looks amazing." No, I just washed it. And haha, yes, that's meant to be a joke, but also it's kind of the truth because I wash my hair twice a week. It's got the color in it, a very vibrant red. I don't want to strip it away, so I'm very careful. 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Mistake number one that could make our hair look thinner is going too long between washing it, because we get oily roots, our hair builds up, and it ends up looking thin and stringy.
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13: 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Any winner under the age of 18 must be accompanied by a parent or legal guardian. No trade or cash equivalent will be awarded for any contest prize. Any person or persons found to be in violation of these contest rules before, during, or after the respective contest or giveaway will be disqualified and will not be eligible for future contests and giveaways.
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0: I was talking to a friend yesterday and I mentioned, hey, we haven't seen each other in a while. We should get together next week. Do you want to grab dinner? She sighs and then she starts pedaling. I don't want to trauma dump. I mean, I don't mean to make this your problem. I'm sorry. This is too much information. Just spit it out, girl. What's going on? Well, what's going on is she's had some financial hardships. I didn't know about it. She hadn't shared it yet. And so she can't afford dinner. She can't afford a dinner out. That's absolutely okay. I appreciate her being honest. And maybe you don't need to be totally transparent, but money can create awkward situations in all sorts of relationships. And I just want to spend time. I just want to hang out with my friends. We don't need to go out to a big fancy dinner for that. And in fact, I'm happy to have you over. I'll come to your place. I will bring maybe not the cheapest bottle of wine, but trust me, I am watching my pennies too. I'll bring over the second cheapest bottle.
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5: ABC News, I'm Sherry Preston. The lone holdout juror in the Lindsey Clancy mistrial has issued a statement through an attorney. The juror says, I didn't have any doubts based on all the physical evidence, key witnesses, and what the prosecution presented. I thought it was enough proof that Clancy knew exactly what she was doing and planned. Clancy admits she killed her three children in Massachusetts, but says she did it while suffering from postpartum psychosis. Gas prices up to just under $4.50 a gallon. Diesel setting a new high water mark as well, says ABC's Elizabeth Schulze at a gas station in D.C.
6: Critical refineries, those turn oil into gas and diesel. They are damaged both in the Middle East and also in Russia. That's causing this huge spike in diesel right now at a new record, $6.43 a gallon. Keep in mind, diesel is the fuel that powers tractors, trains, and trucks.
5: Warren Buffett resigning as chairman of the Berkshire Hathaway board. His son Howard takes his place as chair. This is ABC News.
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15: Ample sunshine expected today with a slight chance for storms. Highs level off around 94. Northwesterly winds around 5 miles per hour. Slight chance of thunderstorms tonight. Lows dip down to about 68. Partly cloudy skies. Mainly clear tomorrow, 92. High temperatures reach up to 93. Sunday, under partly cloudy skies. 92 Monday, chance of thunderstorms. From the WAIN Weather Center, I'm meteorologist Paul Frombly. Right now, 89.
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I'm at Carson On Air. That's C-A-R-S-E-N. It's Ella Langley and Morgan Wallen. I Can't Love You Anymore on Country with Carson.

0: Friday. Wine. Okay, well, close enough. It's Country with Carson.
1: Been flying solo for so long. Nobody singing the harmony. Up there, just me and my shadow.

0: Lainey Wilson, John Mayer, the two of them teaming on up for Phone Keys Wallet on Country with Carson. There's a Meta conference happening next week, and there's anticipation, there's an expectation that there could be a new set of Meta glasses being unveiled, which have taken a lot of hits lately. There has been some backlash about creep glasses, people being recorded, being videoed without their consent. And people think that these new Meta glasses are not going to have cameras. However, they will still have speakers and 6 microphones. So recording would still be possible just without the video component.
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15: 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Winners must appear in person with proper positive legal identification to claim any prize Monday through Friday, excluding holidays, within 30 days, so the prize will be forfeited. Prizes will not be mailed or delivered. Any winner under the age of 18 must be accompanied by a parent or legal guardian. No trade or cash equivalent will be awarded for any contest prize. Any person or persons found to be in violation of these contest rules before, during, or after the respective contest or giveaway giveaway will be disqualified and will not be eligible for future contests and giveaways.
16: Ample sunshine expected today with a slight chance for storms. Highs level off around 94. Northwesterly winds around 5 miles per hour. Slight chance of thunderstorms tonight. Lows dip down to about 68. Partly cloudy skies. Mainly clear tomorrow, 92. High temperatures reach up to 93 Sunday under partly cloudy skies. 92 Monday, chance of thunderstorms. From the WAIN Weather Center, I'm meteorologist Paul Frombly. Right now, 89.
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0: Music from Luke Combs, Wrap It On Up, Rethink Some Things, on Country with Carson. I associate the quarter zip with the Manning brothers. That if you watch the Manning cast on ESPN2, that is their uniform of choice. But they are not the only guys that consider a quarter zip a uniform. That Google Trends has shown searches for quarter zips have gone up 300% over the last 5 years. And when you start looking at CEOs, when you look at wealthy men, rich men, a lot of them are rocking that quarter zip because it's slightly more casual, but still looks professional enough, looks put together enough, looks wealthy enough.
1: This is Country with Carson.
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13: 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Prizes will not be mailed or delivered. Any winner under the age of 18 must be accompanied by a parent or legal guardian. No trade or cash equivalent will be awarded for any contest prize. Any person or persons found to be in violation of these contest rules before, during, or after the respective contest or giveaway will be disqualified and will not be eligible for future contests and giveaways.
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tried to watch football last night. So was the rest of my family. And Amazon did not appreciate us sharing a password. So I bowed out gracefully and watched the premiere of The Traitors instead. It's Riley Green. Think as you drunk on Country with Carson.

0: 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Some days you wish life came with a cheat sheet.
1: We've been to both Carolinas, seen a big Montana sky, driven up and down the coast a few times, London, Paris, paradise. But ain't got much memory of the scenes, come to think I missed them all. And damn, but

0: zone.
1: Some days you kill it in the gym. Some days your arm workout comes from styling your hair. 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

0: I must be the only person who hasn't seen the new Spider-Man movie because the records just keep on breaking. It keeps on making money. And Spider-Man Brand New Day has now broken a record that people thought would never be topped. It passed $936 million brought in between the U.S. and Canada. That old record was Star Wars, The Force Awakens, and Spider-Man Brand New Day has gone clean past it. So I guess it is worthy. Maybe I should finally get around to seeing it.
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6: 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From Maine to Montana, California to Connecticut, we're all paying more for gas and diesel.
7: We are seeing staggering price hikes here as gas stations adjust to oil trading above $100 a barrel. Gas prices are now approaching the highest level that they hit in May since the start of the Iran war. The national average this morning, $4.47 a gallon. That is just 10 cents shy of that peak that we hit in May.
6: ABC's Elizabeth Schulze, the price of diesel now averaging $6.44 a gallon. Several notable AI experts, including NASA, Johns Hopkins, and Stanford University, as well as one of the creators of modern AI, Jeffrey Hinton, have signed a public letter saying companies like OpenAI and Anthropic need truly independent evaluators. Warren Buffett stepping down as chairman of the board of Berkshire Hathaway. A statement today says he will become chairman emeritus of the trillion-dollar conglomerate. His son will take over as chair. This is ABC News.
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23: Slight chance for storms this afternoon. Otherwise, ample sunshine expected. High temperatures reach up to 94. Northwest winds 5 to 10 miles per hour. Partly cloudy skies. Tonight, slight chance of thunderstorms. Lows dip down to about 68. Tomorrow, 92. Sunshine mixed with clouds at times. Sunday, with highs in the low 90s. Chance for storms Monday. From the WAIN Weather Center, I'm meteorologist Jennifer Wojcicki. Currently, 90.
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got Bailey Zimmerman coming up. We got Luke Combs coming up. That's all happening before we hit quarter after. Morgan Wallen up now on Country with Carson. I got better.

0: Thanks so much for being a part of Country with Carson. Luke Combs chiming in on our Friday, Be By You. A lot of us have the ideal picture of fall in our head, even if our reality doesn't match that. But kind of Gilmore Girls going through that small town with the leaves, the cute downtown where you can walk around with your cup. It might not be Luke's coffee, but it's probably some sort of pumpkin flavored beverage in your hand. 78% of Americans are looking to do that this season, that we want to go to those picturesque destinations, that we want winding roads. We want apple cider donuts. We want those cozy little B&Bs, not an Airbnb. No, no, no. We want that sweet little old lady who's got that twinkle in her eye and she's made us breakfast. All right, maybe that only exists in books or Hallmark movies, but 78% of us are going to be on the hunt for it this season.
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6: Dozens gathered in Clayton to honor 11-month-old infant Grayson Walton, who was found dead over the weekend at a Hillview Street home, and now a second person is under arrest. Elijah Mays was arrested and charged with multiple crimes, which include murder, meth possession, and corpse abuse. He's due for a preliminary hearing Wednesday. Step-grandfather Jeff Barnett was arraigned yesterday. He's facing evidence tampering charges. Meantime, a well-known detective with the Kentucky State Police has died. Dean Kraft, who was a former trooper and detective of the year in KSP Post 13, died in his Knott County home on Thursday. He was 70 years old. His visitation is set for Friday evening from 6 to 9 at the Hinman Funeral Services Chapel, and the funeral is slated for Saturday afternoon at 1 o'clock. A cause of death hasn't been shared. I'm Lee Mowen.
5: This is the Kentucky News Network.
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14: Slight chance for storms this afternoon. Otherwise, ample sunshine expected. High temperatures reach up to 94. Northwest winds 5 to 10 miles per hour. Partly cloudy skies. Tonight, slight chance of thunderstorms. Lows dip down to about 68. Tomorrow, 92. Sunshine mixed with clouds at times. Sunday, with highs in the low 90s. Chance for storms Monday. From the WAIN Weather Center, I'm meteorologist Jennifer Wojcicki. Currently, 90.
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0: 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We got Hardy, Eric Church, Morgan Wallen, Tim McGraw giving us MacArthur on Country with Carson.
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1: I didn't mean to get judgy, but I got real judgy when I saw a guy out of England. A guy out of the UK took top honors as what's called the Oscars for pizza, the 50 top pizza awards given out in Naples, given out in Italy. I assume they know what they're doing, and they gave it to a guy out of England, where I don't need to fly across the pond to get good pizza. I can name six places off the top of my head that are right here. He does seem to be on to something, at least when he talks about his philosophy of building the perfect slice. He starts off with fewer toppings. He says you shouldn't be loading it up, because if you do, then you're not able to pick it up and you'd have to use a knife and fork. And he says, no, that is contrary to the pizza experience. And all right, at least you seem to know what you're talking about, sir.
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8: 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Please be advised of the following rules. No purchase necessary. 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Winners must appear in person with proper positive legal identification to claim any prize Monday through Friday, excluding holidays, within 30 days, so the prize will be forfeited. Prizes will not be mailed or delivered. Any winner under the age of 18 must be accompanied by a parent or legal guardian. No trade or cash equivalent will be awarded for any contest prize. Any person or persons found to be in violation of these contest rules before, during, or after the respective contest or giveaway will be disqualified and will not be eligible for future contests and giveaways. Rolling on the parkway or chilling on a back road. 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

0: Toy sales are very, very strong this year. In fact, they're the strongest they've been in the last 6 years. And the demand will only grow the closer and closer we get to Christmas. I know it's not even fall yet, but no doubt there have been a couple of mutterings, put it on your Christmas list, or your child might already have that mental list being tallied in their brain. And Toys R Us will be more than happy to supply those demands. They're opening 120 new stores before we hit the Christmas season. That's going to bring their total up to 160 standalone places.
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5: ABC News, I'm Wayne Cabot. Measles scare at Children's Hospital of Philadelphia after a likely exposure in a state that is the center of the nation's worst measles outbreak since 1992.
6: And now the state is requesting assistance from the CDC's disease detectives to help contain the outbreak. But the state is also saying it would rescind that request if the CDC did not acknowledge the four measles deaths it had reported.
5: ABC's Yuri Benajad. No let-up in gas prices. A station in the Bay Area selling diesel for $9 a gallon and... wait till that first heating bill comes.
7: We are expected to see the cost of home heating oil, as that heats a lot of homes in the Northeast. Those prices, those bills, expected to go up more than 30% this winter.
5: ABC's Elizabeth Schulze, and now Bloomberg reports refining customers in Europe are being told by the Saudis they will be allocated no crude next month. Artist Duncan Sheik has died at 56 from organ failure. This is ABC News.
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15: High temperatures reach up to 94 this afternoon under sunny skies, northwest winds around 5 miles per hour. Lows dip down to about 68 tonight, slight chance of thunderstorms. Lots of sunshine tomorrow, high of 92. Partly cloudy skies Sunday with daytime highs approaching 93. 92, chance for storms Monday. From the WAIN Weather Center, I'm meteorologist Jennifer Wojcicki. Currently, it's 91 degrees.
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If I'm on Insta, that's where I'm really scrolling the most. Facebook, not quite as much. Twitter, not checking that as often. Insta, that's where you can grab me. But find me through all of those at Carson On Air. It's Bailey Zimmerman, Chevy Silverado, Heart of Country with Carson. Why?

Hi, this is Cody Johnson, and you're listening to Country with Carson. He's a ranch hand in a pinch, man. Hotter than the red on the cattle brand. Cause she's a gold digger with a quick trigger. A cast iron skillet swinging lid flipper. Now he's a double wide on the county line. Sipping on a six pack of Lone Star Light. She did him dirty, took him

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Now he's a buckskin, 15 hands, 5-time team rope champion.

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1: Galloping along through our workday, Cody Johnson, horseback on Country with Carson. It was the best problem to have that I gained 4 pounds, but it's because it was my birthday and people so lovely wanted to celebrate me. There were cakes, there were donuts, there were lunches, there were dinners, there were all sorts of special treats brought in, and it showed on the scale when I gained 4 pounds. But I decided to lock back in this week, get back into the exercise routine, and it's making a difference. It's coming back off, and I'll tell you all I want to do. It's Friday, right? We're all just coasting to the end of the day. No, girl, you gotta get back out there. 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
13: 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Winners must appear in person with proper positive legal identification to claim any prize Monday through Friday, excluding holidays, within 30 days, so the prize will be forfeited. Prizes will not be mailed or delivered. Any winner under the age of 18 must be accompanied by a parent or legal guardian. No trade or cash equivalent will be awarded for any contest prize. Any person or persons found to be in violation of these contest rules before, during, or after the respective contest or giveaway will be disqualified and will not be eligible for future contests and giveaways.
14: High temperatures reach up to 94 this afternoon under sunny skies, northwest winds around 5 miles per hour. Lows dip down to about 68 tonight, slight chance of thunderstorms. Lots of sunshine tomorrow, high of 92. Partly cloudy skies Sunday with daytime highs approaching 93. 92, chance for storms Monday. From the WAIN Weather Center, I'm meteorologist Jennifer Wojcicki. Currently, it's 91 degrees.
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0: That is Ella Langley, Loving Life Again, part of Country with Carson. The iPhone 18 Pro and Pro Max officially on sale. But given the price tag, given how much they cost, totally understandable if you're not ready to upgrade just yet. But there's a new claim about AirPods that we've been wearing them wrong, that you put them in and the little, like the dangle part, we point downward. Well, people are saying actually we should be flipping them up, that they go inside, they just kind of fit in that part of your ear. And when you look at the pictures, it kind of makes sense, but you can't tell me that Apple wouldn't have corrected us after all this time.
1: Okay, dial them up. 1-800-667-8686. 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
8: 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Winners must appear in person with proper positive legal identification to claim any prize Monday through Friday, excluding holidays, within 30 days, so the prize will be forfeited. Prizes will not be mailed or delivered. Any winner under the age of 18 must be accompanied by a parent or legal guardian. No trade or cash equivalent will be awarded for any contest prize. Any person or persons found to be in violation of these contest rules before, during, or after the respective contest or giveaway will be disqualified and will not be eligible for future contests and giveaways. Hot Country, Cool 10. 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
15: 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Winners must appear in person with proper positive legal identification. Claim any prize Monday through Friday, excluding holidays, within 30 days, so the prize will be forfeited. Prizes will not be mailed or delivered. Any winner under the age of 18 must be accompanied by a parent or legal guardian. No trade or cash equivalent will be awarded for any contest prize. Any person or persons found to be in violation of these contest rules before, during, or after the respective contest or giveaway will be disqualified and will not be eligible for future contests and giveaways.
16: High temperatures reach up to 94 this afternoon under sunny skies, northwest winds around 5 miles per hour. Lows dip down to about 68 tonight, slight chance of thunderstorms. Lots of sunshine tomorrow, high of 92. Partly cloudy skies Sunday with daytime highs approaching 93. 92, chance for storms Monday. From the WAIN Weather Center, I'm meteorologist Jennifer Wojcicki. Right now, it's 92 degrees.
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18: ABC News, I'm Wayne Cabot. Measles scare at a neonatal intensive care unit, the esteemed Children's Hospital of Philadelphia, giving antibodies now to infants and babies because of a probable exposure in a state that has seen the deaths of four unvaccinated patients, including two children. The state says it reached out to the CDC for help in America's worst measles outbreak in a quarter century. The highest diesel prices ever keep on climbing, forcing farmers like James Byrd in North Carolina to consider passing along costs to you.
19: I mean, it just makes our margin, profit margins, even thinner than what, I mean, it was already thin, but it's just as thin as a piece of paper.
18: Diesel averaging $6.45 a gallon at the worst time possible for people who are heating with oil this winter. In-person voting starts today for this year's midterms in Virginia, Minnesota, South Dakota, Idaho. Next week, Illinois, Michigan, Vermont, and in North Dakota. This is ABC News.
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0: I do want to get to movies a little bit later on. We've got some new ones that are out. Plus, Spider-Man, we got to talk about that. Just broke this ridiculous record. So if you haven't seen that one yet, you might be the only one. Well, you and me. But we will get to all of that. Stick around. That's later on in the show. Luke Bryan with George Burge coming up.
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6: Ample sunshine expected this afternoon with daytime highs approaching 95. Winds out of the northwest around 5 miles per hour. Mainly clear skies tonight, slight chance for storms, lows around 68. Mainly clear tomorrow, highs level off around 93. Partly cloudy skies Sunday with highs in the mid-90s, chance for storms Monday. From the WAIN Weather Center, I'm meteorologist Jennifer Wojcicki. Right now, 92.
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15: I got

0: comes. It's called Rethink Some Things as we wrap up this hour. Don't go anywhere. Lee Bryce is throwing us a little parking lot party. Not a bad idea here on a Friday. That's coming up.
1: 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Winners must appear in person with proper positive legal identification to claim any prize Monday through Friday, excluding holidays, within 30 days, so the prize will be forfeited. Prizes will not be mailed or delivered. Any winner under the age of 18 must be accompanied by a parent or legal guardian. No trade or cash equivalent will be awarded for any contest prize. Any person or persons found to be in violation of these contest rules before, during, or after the respective contest or giveaway will be disqualified and will not be eligible for future contests and giveaways.
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but the flow we were feeling was real. Neither one of us looking for three little words, unless those three words were do not disturb. 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
1: ABC News, I'm Wayne Cabot. Campaigning today for Republicans in Iowa, the Vice President, J.D. Vance, saying farmers are doing well thanks to exports under President Trump. He did not mention tariffs or the rise in gas and diesel. That state's Republican candidate for Senate, Ashley Hinton, skipped the event. Farmer R.H. Byrd Jr. grows wheat, corn, soybeans, and tobacco in Harnett County, North Carolina.
2: The diesel cost, I mean, a road diesel I noticed was $6.19 or $6.20 yesterday or something like that. And a year ago, it was probably $2.75 cheaper than that.
1: His neighbors across the Virginia state line began in-person voting today for the midterms, voting also in Minnesota, South Dakota, and Idaho. Pennsylvania now reporting 36 new measles cases since Wednesday, and just as troubling, a likely exposure inside Children's Hospital of Philadelphia, including the NICU. This is ABC News.
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6: WAIN weather.
7: Ample sunshine expected this afternoon with daytime highs approaching 95. Winds out of the northwest around 5 miles per hour. Mainly clear skies. Tonight, slight chance for storms. Lows around 68. Mainly clear. Tomorrow, highs level off around 93. Partly cloudy skies. Sunday, with highs in the mid-90s. Chance for storms. Monday. From the WAIN Weather Center, I'm meteorologist Jennifer Wojcicki. Currently 93.
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0: It's Libras. 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Parking lot party. I'm Marcy. We roll on down. Cody Johnson.
1: He's a ranch hand in a pinch, man. Hotter than the red on a cattle brand. Cause she's a gold digger with a quick trigger. A cast iron skillet swinging lid flipper. Now he's a double wide on the county line. Sipping on a six pack of Lone Star Light. She did him dirty, took him to

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0: Here's some fun box office news for you. I just saw this actually yesterday. Spider-Man Brand New Day has now officially topped all movies ever. It is the highest grossing movie in North American history. Yes, knocking Star Wars The Force Awakens from its throne. Spider-Man has made $937 million in 48 days in the theaters, edging out Star Wars, which had 936. Okay, so that is what's in theaters now and killing it. If you haven't seen Spider-Man or you have, go see it again. It's still out, but there are other options for you as well. If you want to take in something new, Resident Evil with Austin Abrams and Zach Cherry is in theaters. The Wait, that one stars Russell Crowe and Ethan Hawke. Also, The Musical with Rob Lowe and Will Brill. So, a few others, but there's always, of course, many streaming options. That's usually the route I go. You know, relax on the couch, watch something streaming. But if you're heading to the theaters, there you go. Many options.
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0: Russell Dickerson's Worth Your Wild. Happy Friday. We made it, guys. John Party's coming up.
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3: Sunshine expected this afternoon with daytime highs approaching 95. Winds out of the northwest around 5 miles per hour. Mainly clear skies tonight, slight chance for storms, lows around 68. Mainly clear tomorrow, highs level off around 93. Partly cloudy skies Sunday with highs in the mid 90s, chance for storms Monday. From the WAIN Weather Center, I'm meteorologist Jennifer Wojcicki. Currently 93.
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1: Boots off Friday. Yes, that seems like a great match. Thank you, John Party, for that. As we roll on Friday, your weekend all rolling on. Coming up, Thomas Rhett, Tucker Wetmore. Let's get you caught up on any big headlines. I know a lot of people are talking about Dolly posthumously accepting an award earlier in the week. It was very short and sweet and so lovely to see Dolly. She, of course, knew ahead of time she might need to record that message. So what a nice surprise to see her accepting her own award. You can find that video floating around online. Long live Dolly. And by the way, we'll get closer to it, but we need to talk about 9-to-5 day. Is that an official holiday yet? It needs to be.
2: 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Winners must appear in person with proper positive legal identification. Claim any prize Monday through Friday, excluding holidays, within 30 days, so the prize will be forfeited. Prizes will not be mailed or delivered. Any winner under the age of 18 must be accompanied by a parent or legal guardian. No trade or cash equivalent will be awarded for any contest prize. Any person or persons found to be in violation of these contest rules before, during, or after the respective contest or giveaway will be disqualified and will not be eligible for future contests and giveaways.
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1: ABC News, I'm Wayne Cabot. Campaigning today for Republicans in Iowa, the Vice President, J.D. Vance, saying farmers are doing well thanks to exports under President Trump. He did not mention tariffs or the rise in gas and diesel. That state's Republican candidate for Senate, Ashley Hinton, skipped the event. Farmer R.H. Byrd Jr. grows wheat, corn, soybeans, and tobacco in Harnett County, North Carolina.
2: The diesel cost, I mean, a road diesel I noticed was $6.19 or $6.20 yesterday or something like that. And a year ago, it was probably $2.75 cheaper than that.
1: His neighbors across the Virginia state line began in-person voting today for the midterms, voting also in Minnesota, South Dakota, and Idaho. Pennsylvania now reporting 36 new measles cases since Wednesday, and just as troubling, a likely exposure inside Children's Hospital of Philadelphia, including the NICU. This is ABC News.
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7: WAIN weather. Slight chance of thunderstorms tonight, otherwise mainly clear skies. Lows dip down to about 68. Northeast winds around 5 miles per hour. Tomorrow, high of 93. Lows level off around 69. Tomorrow night, mainly clear skies. Partly cloudy Sunday with highs around 94. 92 chance for storms Monday. From the WAIN Weather Center, I'm meteorologist Jennifer Wojcicki. Currently 93.
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0: a musician and an actress both welcoming a baby into the world. We'll fill you in on that coming up. Tucker Wetmore there with Who Told You That? And Luke Combs is up next.
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0: was South of Sanity. Well, congrats are in order. Lady Gaga and Michael Polanski have welcomed a daughter together. Their first, named Rose, and Millie Bobby Brown and Jake Bon Jovi have welcomed their second baby. They've adopted their second child into their family, becoming a family of four. And I think, isn't she the one that has all the dogs, too? I don't know. Millie Bobby Brown is wise beyond her years. I've listened to a few podcasts that she's been on. If you remember, I listened to the Smartless podcast. She was on that one a while back, and I really just enjoyed listening to how deep she is for so young. Yeah, I always do that. When I was your age, I was not deep. Let's leave it at that. But either way, congrats to them becoming parents.
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3: A second person has now been charged with murder in the case of 11-month-old Grayson Walton. Lee Mowen is following the story.
4: Dozens gathered in Clayton to honor 11-month-old infant Grayson Walton, who was found dead over the weekend in a Hillview Street home. But now a second person is under arrest. Elijah Mays was arrested and charged with multiple crimes, including murder, meth possession, and corpse abuse. He's due for a preliminary hearing Wednesday. Step-grandfather Jeff Barnett was arraigned yesterday. He's facing an evidence tampering charge. I'm Lee Mowen.
3: And Northern Kentucky has been without its own medical examiner since 2018. Now the state is putting $21 million towards a new medical examiner's office and crime lab at Northern Kentucky University. I'm Scott Hooper.
2: This is the Kentucky News Network.
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1: Slight chance of thunderstorms tonight. Otherwise, mainly clear skies. Lows dip down to about 68. Northeast winds around 5 miles per hour. Tomorrow, high of 93. Lows level off around 69. Tomorrow night, mainly clear skies. Partly cloudy Sunday with highs around 94. 92 chance for storms Monday. From the WAIN Weather Center, I'm meteorologist Jennifer Wojcicki. Right now, 94.
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0: Green, think as you drunk. Already 4-part docuseries is in the works for this athlete that many of us grew up. Even if we weren't into the sport, you know the name. Trust me. So stick around. We will fill you in on that as we continue on here with our Friday. We'll get to Ella Langley and Morgan Wallen. Next hour kicks off with Sam Hunt.
1: 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Any winner under the age of 18 must be accompanied by a parent or legal guardian. No trade or cash equivalent will be awarded for any contest prize. 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
2: ABC News, I'm Wayne Cabot. President Trump said today he's banning news networks from the White House for their coverage. He did not offer specifics.
3: It's really just cumulative stories over the last few years. You get sick of it.
2: He named CNN, MS Now, and Politico as networks he is banning, effective immediately, and he warned others may follow. Measles scare at a neonatal intensive care unit, the esteemed Children's Hospital of Philadelphia, giving antibodies now to infants and babies because of a probable exposure there in a state that has seen the deaths of four unvaccinated patients, including two children. They're reporting three dozen new cases since Wednesday in America's worst measles outbreak in a quarter century. Regular gas hit $4.47 a gallon today, diesel averaging $6.50. In-person voting for this year's midterms underway today in Virginia, Minnesota, South Dakota, and Idaho. Next week, Illinois, Michigan, Vermont, and North Dakota. This is ABC News.
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7: WAIN weather. Slight chance of thunderstorms tonight. Otherwise, mainly clear skies. Lows dip down to about 68. Northeast winds around 5 miles per hour. Tomorrow, high of 93. Lows level off around 69. Tomorrow night, mainly clear skies. Partly cloudy Sunday with highs around 94. 92 chance for storms Monday. From the WAIN Weather Center, I'm meteorologist Jennifer Wojcicki. Right now, it's 93 degrees.
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0: Megan Maroney with Medicine. Netflix is premiering a four-part documentary about Mike Tyson's tumultuous life. That's happening in about a month, October 13. It's actually going to be followed by a comedy special, Mike Tyson, Return of the Mic, on November 3rd. So the documentary is really going to go into the highs and lows of his journey, that rough childhood that he had in Brooklyn, and then all the way to becoming the youngest heavyweight champion ever. Yeah, also talking about the struggles and controversies that nearly derailed his career. I mean, Mike Tyson goes way, for me, it's, I think of him way back in my elementary days. I knew that name. And so the story that goes with his journey, many of us do not know. But then I guess we'll lighten things up with a little comedy special a few days later.
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3: Kentucky Attorney General Russell Coleman is asking a federal appeals court to block undocumented immigrants from receiving in-state college tuition rates. John Shannon has more in this report.
4: Coleman filed a brief with the Sixth Circuit Court of Appeals defending a lower court ruling that struck down a Kentucky Council on Post-Secondary Education regulation granting those tuition discounts. Coleman argues the decades-old federal immigration law clearly prohibits unauthorized immigrants from receiving taxpayer-funded benefits. The brief opposes an effort by advocacy groups seeking to overturn the district court's decision. Coleman says the lower ruling correctly aligns state policy with federal law, keeping taxpayer-backed benefits reserved for citizens. I'm John Shannon.
3: And five Western Kentucky men face federal charges for an alleged cockfighting operation around Bowling Green. Prosecutors say they bred and trained roosters for fighting, and some allegedly shipped overseas. I'm Scott Hooper.
2: This is the Kentucky News Network.
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8: Slight chance of thunderstorms tonight. Otherwise, mainly clear skies. Lows dip down to about 68. Northeast winds around 5 miles per hour. Tomorrow, high of 93. Lows level off around 69. Tomorrow night, mainly clear skies. Partly cloudy Sunday with highs around 94. 92 chance for storms Monday. From the WAIN Weather Center, I'm meteorologist Jennifer Wojcicki. Currently, it's 91 degrees.
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0: I'll give you the lowdown on what to watch on TV this weekend. Of course, lots of football, so I'll tell you what matchups we're watching, plus other things you might be ready to dive headfirst into fall. And I know a lot of the community events are happening now. We're seeing those being advertised. So you can definitely, whether the weather wants to say it's fall or not on any given day, I think you can fully indulge yourself at this point. I was just thinking about this the other day because, you know, I had my fall stuff out literally in the middle of August. That's how long ago I put it out, because here we are. It's the, I don't know, almost end of September. Yeah, like another month and I'm going to be ready to switch over to Christmas. Yeah, that's right. I'm one of them. Christmas shows up at my house on November 1st.
1: 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Winners must appear in person with proper positive legal identification. 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Prizes will not be mailed or delivered. Any winner under the age of 18 must be accompanied by a parent or legal guardian. No trade or cash equivalent will be awarded for any contest prize. Any person or persons found to be in violation of these contest rules before, during, or after the respective contest or giveaway will be disqualified and will not be eligible for future contests and giveaways.
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1: ABC News, I'm Wayne Cabot. President Trump said today he's banning news networks from the White House for their coverage. He did not offer specifics.
2: It's really just cumulative stories over the last 2 years. You get sick of it.
1: He named CNN, MS Now, and Politico as networks he is banning, effective immediately, and he warned others may follow. Measles scare at a neonatal intensive care unit, the esteemed Children's Hospital of Philadelphia, giving antibodies now to infants and babies because of a probable exposure there in a state that has seen the deaths of 4 unvaccinated patients, including 2 children. They're reporting 3 dozen new cases since Wednesday in America's worst measles outbreak in a quarter century. Regular gas hit $4.47 a gallon today, diesel averaging $6.50. In-person voting for this year's midterms underway today in Virginia, Minnesota, South Dakota, and Idaho. Next week, Illinois, Michigan, Vermont, and North Dakota. This is ABC News.
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6: WAIN weather. Slight chance of thunderstorms tonight. Otherwise, mainly clear skies. Lows dip down to about 68. Northeast winds around 5 miles per hour. Tomorrow, high of 93. Lows level off around 69. Tomorrow night, mainly clear skies. Partly cloudy Sunday with highs around 94. 92 chance for storms Monday. From the WAIN Weather Center, I'm meteorologist Jennifer Wojcicki. Right now, 85.
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more with Beer Money. It's always good to have here on a weekend. All right, coming up, she's the voice of Sunday Night Football for like 14 years. Stick around for Carrie Underwood right after Dan and Shay.

0: There's John Morgan with Kid and Myself. Lots of options for you on TV this weekend. 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Outlander has its season premiere for their season 2. 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Primetime games, you got Colorado State, LSU Tigers, Michigan State, Notre Dame, BYU. 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Sunday Night Football, though, going to bring you my Indianapolis Colts and the Kansas City Chiefs. Big Brother is all new on CBS. We've got some season premieres of various shows, and then the best of the VMAs, you know, way back in the day when they were so fun to watch. Vanessa Lachey going to take us down a walk on memory lane. That's on CBS on Sunday night.
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0: Welcome to the campus of Glasgow Schools here in Glasgow, Kentucky. As John Shelley joined by Mike Curry, and we got a pair of unbeatens here tonight, Mike, as Adair County goes on the road to Glasgow. Both teams 4-0, and I know a highly anticipated matchup.
1: Absolutely. It will definitely be the toughest game yet to date for Adair County and probably Glasgow as well. So looking for a good one tonight, John.
0: As right now we're experiencing very warm temperatures, and the sun is getting close to setting, and I know they will be evaluating the heat index monitor to see if we can play, but it looks like both teams warming up. 31 minutes to kick off. That they're planning to start on time, Mike.
1: Yeah, I think this game will start on time. The sun is starting to set, so it is cooling up just a little bit. I know it's been a scorcher today, but hopefully by game time the temperatures will be right.
0: And today's pregame show brought to you by Franklin Nissan. They're a proud supporter of the local sports and your hometown station, 93.5, the Indian Radio Network. And, Mike, I know the community's buzzing about this team, 4-0, first-year coach Cameron Dukes, and they're really putting an exciting product out there, and they're fun to watch.
1: Absolutely. They're a tremendous team to watch. They're fun, like you said. Their offense is explosive. It can go for a big play at any time and any down, and we've seen that Coach Dukes is not afraid to roll the dice a little bit either.
0: No, we've already seen that personality come out in this team as with 20 seconds to go in the half over at Russell County, backed up inside the 20. He elects to use his timeouts and try to score. And then last week, Mike, with Macquarie Central scoring to cut it to a one-score game, third and long, backed up inside his 20. He throws a long completion down to Madden Moye, which didn't end up ending the game, but it was big to flip the field.
1: It really was. And his personality is that, you know, we're going to play to win. We're not going to play to not lose. We're going to play to win the game. And, you know, I'm going to play my style, and it doesn't matter time, score, or whatever. And you know, I think as a young coach in your building, you have to do that.
0: So tonight, a very formidable opponent, probably definitely the favorite in this game, the Glasgow Scotties. Mike, let's take a quick look at them. They are 4-0. They've beaten Southwestern 35-16, beat Monroe County 48-13, Barron County 49-42 in a shootout. And then last week, I watched a little film on that game, just obliterated Allen County 48-0, just control the line of scrimmage. They're very physical. They got a really athletic quarterback. He's a dual threat. He runs it and throws it. And all their speed on the perimeter, Mike, just to name a few, Jalen Bradley, Kyle Sledge, Keyshawn Austin, Trevor Collier.

0: into football. He's very, very effective. Holly, 27 carries for 97 yards. He'll run it a few times a game, averaging about, if you're wondering, about 24 passes a game. So he throws a lot. Excuse me. He's a dual threat guy. He transferred in here from Florida. He is a senior, and I think he's probably getting some looks, Mike.
1: Oh, he is a nice-looking athlete. He's tall. He looks to be about, what, 6'5", 6'6", out there. We watched him in warm-ups, John, and he just puts the ball right in the breadbasket every time. And I know it's against no defense, but still, he's got an impressive arm.
0: I think Coach Cameron Dukes will tell you one of the keys in this game is good form tackling, not giving up the big play in the running game, and not getting beat over the top in the passing game, because looking at their scores, they're a quick strike team. They got all that speed, Mike, and they break one tackle and they're gone. And so, you know, we saw the Indians have some trouble last week. They give up right at 500 yards in this Macquarie Central, 239 through the air and over 300 rushing. So, you know, can this defense step up? You know, I kept saying during that Macquarie Central game, it's a bend but not break, but just keeping them in front of you.
1: Absolutely. And, you know, we got to tackle, John. Last week we did not tackle good at all. The form, as you mentioned there, was broken down. Just not a very clean football game on the defensive side for the Indians. But, man, if both teams could come out tonight and have their normal offensive game, it could be a shootout.
0: And looking at Glasgow warming up here, they're going to have a decided, weight and height advantage on that offensive line, Mike.
1: Absolutely.
0: I'm going to say they're going to average about 6'1", 6'2", probably 240. They got some big guys, but they look like they have some guys that can run, too.
1: Yeah, they're athletes.
0: And so, you know, they just get in behind those big offensive linemen, and they try to establish a run. But like I said, Landon Holly, he's averaging about 24 passes a game, and he can drop back there and throw it on you, too.
1: Absolutely.
0: But looking at some of their numbers, in the rushing game, you're going to see Kebron Jones, number five. He is a junior. He's 5'8", but he has carried the ball 32 times for 204 yards. And Kyle Sledge, number eight. Kyle, he's 6 foot. He's a junior. And he's 18 carries for 288. And so, and then Jalen Bradley is your guy that's going to get the ball in a lot of reverses. He's also going to run a wide out position. He's caught 16 balls for 308 yards. Some of their big receiver, Keyshawn Austin, Mike, 17 catches for 378 is what I had. So,
1: yeah, and again, their receivers are catching big chunks of yards per reception. As we talked about, the running backs gaining big chunks of yards per carry, their receivers also get big chunks of yards.
0: It looks like on paper, the 49-42 win against Barron, they will give up some points. So, you know, can Adair County match, you know, when if they give up a score, can they come back and match it? Because it looks like they have, but they did shut out Allen County last week. So it's just going to be a hard deal, a tough ball game tonight. But I think Adair County, I went out, I got to go out Wednesday or Tuesday, excuse me, and watch a little bit of practice before I got the comments from Coach Cameron Dukes. And the guys were playing with a lot of confidence. He had some plays scripted that he wanted to run. Some plays scripted that he wanted to run specifically against the kind of defense he's going to see tonight. Mm-hmm. And so he has a plan, and it'll be anxious to see, you know, if Adair County can keep that thing close and execute that game plan he wants to, because, you know, if you get behind, it's hard to do that sometimes.
1: Right. Well, sometimes when you have a game like we had last week, we won the game, but there was a lot of teachable moments that can come out of a game like that. You know, as we said, form tackling, things like that. And I'm sure as the year goes on and we play tougher competition, he's going to put more and more stuff in as he goes along. And so, you know, can't wait to see what he's got planned for tonight.
0: Yeah, as the PA announcer is announcing the starting lineups for Adair County right now. Let's go to that Adair County squad, Mike, because the people at home, they want to know a little bit about our team. Our team's 4-0. They're coached by Cameron Dukes in his first year. Their wins.

0: 37-13 over Russell County to start the year. Then we go to Metcalf County, win that one 14-6. And then had Casey County at home, 69-18 in a blowout. And then last week, Macquarie Central 26-21. And Macquarie Central had a pass inside the red zone to win the game on the last play of the game, and it fell incomplete. And so Derrick County was able to hold on 26-21. Just some individual numbers from last game. Braxton McKinney had a huge game, Mike. 6 for 15 for 147 yards and a touchdown. But the big stat, 15 carries for 181 yards. And, you know, we've seen him wear that knee brace. Of course, he got hurt last year in the Casey County game. But and you just don't think of him as being fast, but he showed a different kind of speed last week.
1: He really did. He turned the jets on when he had to, and I think he's deceptively fast. He's a big guy, tall, and he's got a good arm, and normally you think of those guys as not being able to get out and run. But last week he proved that he can run the football. And, you know, you got him along with Callum back there that's able to break it at any time. I mean, that's a formidable 1-2 punch in the backfield.
0: Callum Darnell last week continued his just a great season. Callum, 13 carries for 123 yards. Madden Moye had a big game in the receiving department. Only 3 catches, but for 135 yards and 1 TD. We were joking last week, and Chris Melton sent a text. He said, "John, you said that guy's pretty fast." And I'll tell you what, he's got that breakaway speed too. We saw him play a little quarterback last year, but he can get on the edge, and he's a problem.
1: He really is, and he's got big chunks of yardage when he's caught the ball this year. He has 12 receptions on the year for 277 yards, an average of 23.1 per reception, has 3 touchdowns receiving. So Madden's off to a good start at his wideout position on the year.
0: Yeah, and looking at Cameron on the year, Callum Darnell, 586 total yards, Mike, 9 touchdowns. He's averaging, 146.5 yards per game. And Braxton now is averaging right at 74 yards a game. He's rushed for 296 and 5 touchdowns. Mike, I'm going to pose this question to you. Can the Indians somehow, when teams really start to key on those 2 or 3 guys, can they get the ball to some of these other guys?
1: Well, that's the million-dollar question. We've not had to yet. I think tonight we're going to have to. I think tonight they'll try to take away the run game to start with. And then, you know, Braxton's going to have to complete some passes, probably look the short passing game, quick passing game, Madden and Tristan Mullins, even Callum out of the backfield. Jaden Wooten has caught a lot of balls. So, you know, some of these guys will need to step up a little bit more.
0: Very true. And also we got to mention last week on the defensive side, Tristan Mullins with 22 tackles. Brody Carnes with 14, Wiley Feast, Callum Darnell, and Parker Jesse checked in at 13 each. And so those guys did the bulk of the work. There was a few other guys that chipped in. And special teams, Mike, you brought it up coming up here. Matthew Majeen with that huge punt when we were backed up in the fourth quarter was a big play.
1: Yeah, you know, anything can go wrong. You know, you've got to snap the ball 14 yards back there to your punter, a bad snap over his head. You know, anything could have went wrong, but the snap was perfect. The kick was high hang time, about a 40-yard punt. Derrick County covered it real well, and that, to me, that was one of the big plays of the game.
0: Yeah, it was. And, you know, we've seen Matthew make a field goal this year. Mm-hmm. He has a very high percentage with his extra points, and he's 17 for 20 in his extra points, 3 punts for 92 yards. We talked about special teams, and, really Adair County hadn't given up a big play in special teams this year, and we hope it don't happen tonight. But a real key at any level, high school, college, middle school, whatever, special teams are big.
1: Well, you know, you've got 3 facets of the game, offense, defense, and special teams. So I think Adair County is a really good offensive team. Their defense for the first 3 or 4 games looked really good, not so good last week. But special teams, they've covered. Their coverage has been really good. Matthews kicked the ball well. So, it's an important part of the game.
0: 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Stop by and get dressed head to toe with the Dare County gear to cheer up the Indians all season long. And I'm waiting for them to, Mike, offer this men's boutique where you and I can model some of their shirts and clothes. I'll even wear Gypsy Joe Lee pants, or if it's a Dare County pants or whatever, that they want us to kind of just bring out so the crowd can see it, and then people can go to the store and buy it.
1: That's right. Yeah, that'd be a good idea.
0: But anyway, no, I love to shop in that store. Want to thank all of our sponsors, Taylor Works and Services, TJ Health Columbia, the Appliance Store, Barger Insurance Agency, Downey Eye Clinic, Animal Care Veterinary Center, Bank of Columbia, Dual Broadband, Franklin Nissan, United Citizens Bank, Edward Jones, Columbia Pharmacy, and we want to thank also Three Trees Church. And Mike and I are high atop Hank Royce Stadium here on the campus of Glasgow Schools, and we're in the TJ Health Broadcasting booth, and we appreciate TJ Health for helping us bring all the action throughout the season. And don't forget our touchdown sponsor tonight is United Citizens Bank. So every time a Dare County scores a touchdown, we will mention United Citizens Bank and Franklin Nissan for their pregame, halftime, and postgame sponsor. And also want to thank Kenny Jesse. He comes along with us and helps us with some stats, and appreciate that. And we want to thank Robert back at the station, as we're about 16 minutes from kickoff. And, Mike, anything you want to add?
1: No, just looking forward to a good game tonight, and hopefully we can come out here with another Indians W.
0: Yeah, you know, looking, Mike, at the schedule coming up, Indians have got LaRue County next week. LaRue County playing awful good football. They got Butler County on there. I think Butler's 3-1. Hart's very well coached. Mm-hmm. They might be down a tick from last year, but still very solid.
1: Yeah.
0: And, of course, Edmondson County.
1: Mm-hmm.
0: Got Edmondson County on there. And then Campbellsville, and the only road game left is at Butler County.
1: Yeah, a lot of chances to come out to the high school there, to Dare County, to watch these young guys play, because they, as John mentioned, Coach Dukes and these guys put a wonderful brand of football on the field, exciting brand of football on the field.
0: Yeah, I know the October 4th game is when they're going to induct Coach Peck and his team into the Hall of Fame, and I'm not really sure when homecoming is, Mike.
1: Not sure.
0: Nobody's really let me know on that, so we'll bring that to you when we know more, if somebody wants to text. Also want to pass along, I know we've got some listeners that pass along some scores to us, but KYHS Sports, I think that's the site. Is that right, Mike?
1: Yep.
0: KYHS Sport. They will have a live in-game ticker. So as games are in progress, you can check scores on there. We're going to try to squeeze that in with all our obligations, but and pass along some scores tonight, some district scores as well, as we can. But, Mike, some people were wondering, and they always want to know, you know, where did you guys stop and eat tonight? And we had a great meal tonight.
1: Yes, we did. It was a really good meal at Gondolier here in Glasgow.
0: Yeah, they got a really we're going to give them a little airtime, I guess, because it's just you can get anything there. You can get pastas. You can get Italian. You mm-hmm. can get chicken strips. You can get anything
1: yep.
0: there.
1: It was really good. Really good.
0: Yeah, and we sure enjoyed it, and I really thought about getting my wife a piece. They had that $6. You get a slice of either cake or cheesecake, and you know, but you get your money. If that $6, you get a third of what we call a normal cake.
1: Absolutely.
0: But
1: I just
0: really didn't figure, you know, it would go into her Weight Watchers calculator too well.
1: It wouldn't.
0: I don't think it would fit in there. It would probably reject it. So we decided to not partake in the cake.
1: It wouldn't have made it back to Columbia.
0: Probably not.
1: No.
0: For sure it wouldn't have. But anyway, we're here at Glasgow, and we're just continuing on our pregame show. We're going to send it back. Robert's got I was able to catch up with Cameron Dukes earlier in the week on Tuesday, And here's what Coach Dukes had to say.
2: I'm here with head football coach Cameron Dukes. Is the 4-0 Indian squad prepares to take on Glasgow here in Glasgow. And, Coach, first of all, I want to congratulate you on being 4-0 and a heck of a ball game against Macquarie Central.
3: Yes, sir. I appreciate it. I mean, you know, a lot of stuff we can clean up. You know, a lot of stuff that we just hurt ourselves on. Tight game all the way to the end, but realistically, if we look back at it, it should have been a much larger victory for us. But never going to complain about you know, coming out with a win, that's for sure.
2: Coach, some of the numbers that stick out to me, of course, Braxton 6 for 15, 147, but 15 rushes for 181 and 3 touchdowns, threw for a touchdown. Callum Darnell 13 for 123 carrying the ball. Madden Moye 3 big catches, 135 yards and a touchdown. Tristan Mullins 22 tackles, Carnes 14. Wiley Feast, Callum Darnell, and Parker Jesse with 13. Just had some really good individual efforts.
3: No question. And I think if you look back on it, I think we gave up about 300 yards rushing in that game. But the sad part about it is we had a lot of contact in the backfield right at the line of scrimmage where we just didn't finish tackles. So, I mean, as good as that was, I mean, realistically, you can go ahead and bump a few of those stats up, 5 more tackles, and you look at Callum's stat line, 13 carries for 125 or 123, whatever it was, but he had 60 yarders called back. So that could have been easily another day that everybody's across the state's looking at him like, I mean, man, what a night. But still a great night. You're never going to complain about a guy giving you 123 off 13 carries, and you got two guys that are averaging over 9 yards a carry in the backfield. It makes you really dynamic.
2: Coach, there were so many exciting moments in that game, but just a couple that stood out to me. I know Macquarie Central was first and goal on the 4, either late in the 3rd or early in the 4th. They had a penalty. We had a sack. They turned it over on downs, and then we come back. I think we were up 1 score. We come back and with a quick strike play and go ahead by 2 scores. And then, of course, the end of the game, the drama with the fumble and then the long run. And we're going to interview Madden Moy in a minute, but I don't know how he made that tackle after he tried to push a kid out of bounds. I don't know how he got back into play. But it was a great effort to give his team a chance. And, you know, 2 plays, and they don't get in the end zone.
3: No doubt. I mean, it was a huge play for us. I mean, he should have racked him up the first time. I think he'll tell you the same thing. But, I mean, realistically, we should have never been in that position. We got to take care of the ball. But as you speak of Madden, I mean, you talk about just making big plays all night for us, a huge interception when we needed it, a huge play down the field, a huge 83-yard touchdown. The second play of the game for us. I mean, he was all over the place, and he's become really an impact player for us. And, yeah, like you said, I mean, you know, people are going to get big plays. You just got to try to limit those plays. So whenever you can limit those plays and you can kind of fight to get a win by, you know, 5 points, and, you know, whenever we go out to Metcalf County and win that game 2 by a touchdown, and those are the games you got to come out with, and shows a lot about what our team's about, fighting until the finish.
2: Coach, our defense was bend but not break. I know they had the ball in the red zone a couple times in the first half. We were able to turn them over, 2 interceptions and 1 fumble recovery. But, you know, our defense, we gave up chunks, but when they got down close, you know, they really resisted.
3: Yeah, and those chunk plays, you go back and look at it, it's yards after contact. Like I said before, I mean, we had – you know, big plays for us that we should have had guys wrapped up in the backfield and they convert 3rd downs. So that's something we've been working on a lot. We're going to continue to work on a lot, but, you know, it's a big emphasis for us that we got to be able to tackle in the first one. That way we can rally around him. So when we hit, we got to wrap up, grab cloth, and, you know, rally to the ball.
2: Coach, you're starting to develop several weapons in the passing game as far as receiver. Hard to key on one guy. It seemed like a different night and a different guy steps up.
3: Yeah, you know, that speaks on what McKinney's doing too. You know, we don't want him to have tunnel vision. We have a system put in place and route concepts put in place where you don't see it. You get to the next one, and, you know, he's been doing a good job of finding the guy that he needs to find at the right time. I still think there's a few times we can get the ball out of his hand a little bit quicker, but, you know, that comes with development. And the thing that we like to see is that he's getting better every week, taking what the defense is giving him and utilizing his legs big when he needs him, when we need him to.
2: Coach, let's switch real quick to Glasgow. Just looking at them on paper, look like they got a lot of athletes. I know I recognize some of these receivers, Jalen Bradley, Keyshawn Austin from last year. Our quarterback's putting up big numbers, Landon Holly. He also runs it a lot, throws it about 20 times a game. But are his runs out of just scramble, or are they design runs?
3: You know, he's a dynamic quarterback, definitely a dual threat guy. He does them both. You know, they have runs built for him, and they also have, you know, plays where he just makes the moves the chains with his feet. It's something that we definitely got to be aware of, contain him in the pocket when we rush, and, you know, when the plays are there to be made, we got to make them on defense.
2: Coach, what about injury-wise, where we're at right now?
3: Yeah, we're looking good out of last game. We should be fresh, ready to go. You know, last week we didn't have Hunter Hill, but, you know, he's been back getting right with his ankle, you know, coming off of a sprained ankle. But he should be ready to go come Friday night, so we should be full go with everybody.
2: Coach, we'll be there. Best of luck.
3: Yes, sir. I appreciate it.
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0: We're back here at Glasgow High School. Is the Indians in the all-white tonight. The Scotties in the baby blue. Is the Indians in the all-white tonight. Their pants are trimmed in red and blue with a white helmet. Let's look at their starting lineups here. The Indians offensively at left tackle, Jameis Black. At left guard, Camden Burton. At center, Jay Harmon. At right guard, Robbie Carnes. And at right tackle, Anakin Yarberry. At the Y position, which some people call the tight end position, coach calls it the Y position, Tristan Mullins. At one wide out, Jay Wooten. At the other wide out, Hunter Held and Brody Carnes. at the slot receiver. And at quarterback, Braxton McKinney. At running back, Callum Darnell. And on the defensive side, the rush, the left defensive end, he calls it the rush position. That's Jameis Black. At nose guard, Carson Cooper. At the right defensive end, Anakin Yarberry. At the bandit position, which is the out, you call it, most people call it an outside linebacker, Wiley Feast. Parker Jesse at the wheel, that's one inside linebacker. Tristan Mullins at the other inside linebacker. And Brody Carnes, your outside linebacker. At corner, Jaden Wooten. At safety, Walter Held. At the other strong safety, Callum Darnell. And at the corner, Hunter Held. So that's the kind of the Indian starting lineup. And Mike, you know, we had to, as we saw our defensive backs, our safeties, our corners having to make a lot of tackles last week. I really hope this this interior line can really, you know, do some things to get the give these linebackers a little bit better angle and take the pressure off our secondary guys.
1: Yeah, we have to. And we're going to get a chance to see our defense right off the bat because Glasgow is going to take the kickoff. I think they won the coin toss and they elected to receive. So
0: so Glasgow is going to take the football.
1: Yeah. And so we get to see if this defense has improved any during practice this week. Coach said it on his show, you know, we've got to tackle. We've got to quit arm tackling.
0: And so you got two really good quarterbacks out here tonight, Mike, on paper. Braxton McKinney put up big numbers this year for Adair County, and you got Landon Holly for Glasgow. I'm excited to see just that matchup.
1: Oh, I am.
0: And in the running back position, Callum Darnell is more of a scat, more of a elusive and a quick tight back with explosive quickness and speed. But Glasgow is going to offer a more physical attack from their backfield with big, strong guys that are going to try to just bull you over.
1: Absolutely, and they're going to include more people in their running game than what we will. Coach mentioned that both Callum and Braxton are averaging over 9 yards per carry. So that's a pretty good two-headed monster in our backfield. But I do think that somebody else is going to have to step up before the end of the year.
0: Yeah, because what you're going to start happening is you're going to see some spies out
1: yep.
0: there. And so when they start spying on those guys, especially Braxton, we've really incorporated that quarterback draw in
1: yep.
0: our offense. It's a designed running play for a quarterback, and we get extra blockers in there, and you know, teams are going to have somebody just assigned to him and Callum as well. I'll be anxious to see if Glasgow can get any pressure on Braxton tonight. The schedule we've played so far, Mike, Braxton's had all day back there.
1: He really has. Our offensive line has done a really good job so far protecting Braxton, and hopefully that can continue tonight.
0: Yeah, that'd be my next question. Have we seen an athletic defensive front like we're going to see tonight? And let's hope that they can protect tonight as well. And Matthew Magine's getting ready to move on the football, and Glasgow will be going left to right on your dial. Magine,
1: yeah.
0: And it where it was.
1: Yeah, we got an offsides on Adair County.
0: On the kickoff, Adair County had a guy about 3 yards ahead of the line to scrimmage, and it's going to back them up five. And we just talked about special teams.
1: Mm-hmm.
0: And
1: just a little anxious right there.
0: Magine looked like he just kind of tried to pop that one
1: up.
0: He
1: did. He tried to get it back behind the second line of defense there, or receiving team, I mean, and just in no man's land, maybe one of our speedsters could get down there and cover it.
0: So we've seen Matthew. He can get the ball to the 20 in the air. We've seen him even get it inside the 20. But the strategy's been this year to just kind of pooch kick it
1: mm-hmm.
0: and not give up the big play. So let's see if Adair County can get it right this time as Magine checks his teammates. He moves on the football, and here's a line drive kick that's going to be fielded at the 40-yard line. He's got room to the outside. He's going to get all the way to the sideline. He's reverse direction. He's got one guy to beat. He cuts it up against side. He's at the 40, Adair County's going to corral him down here at the 25-yard line, and we got more flags.
1: Yeah, I'm going to get a face mask.
0: And that's Kebron Jones.